0: I'm Mike Pearsall. 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
3: Well, the overall forecast for today is showers, but at the moment it looks pretty good outside. The temperature is 16.6, looking for a top. Ooh, only looking for a top of 18, so, well, you never know. Mightn't get all that much better. Humidity is not too bad, 76%, and the wind is from the west-southwest, peaking in a little bit breezy, around about 20 kilometres per hour. For the coastal waters, southerly winds 20 to 30 knots, seas to 2 to 3 metres. Now, there's two swells. The first is southerly to 3 metres. The second, easterly, up to 1.5 metres. Cloudy day, 90% chance of showers, as I mentioned earlier. Now, the tidal information. Wrong screen come up. Got the right one coming up here now. The next tide will be 12.0. There, it's jumped up. I just got an ad coming for, they're selling shoes. The next tide will be 12.08 p.m, a high of 1.12 of a metre. The next low at 5.26 p.m, 0.57 of a metre. You are now up to date with news, sport and local weather.
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1: And that was Johnny Cash with Ring of Fire. Johnny Burnett, You're 16. As I said, we kicked off the show with Follow That Dream. Up next, Sarah Vaughan. And this is going out to a lovely lady who requested it. Broken Hearted Melody.

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Johnny Maestro and 16 Candles, Johnny Cymbal with Mr. Bassman. Judy Stone gave us 4,003,221 tears. Johnny Devlin turned the lights out, Johnny. And Herb Alpert and the Tijuana Blast with Lonely Bull. Gene Pitney, I Want to Love My Life Away.

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And that was Unifor Plus Two, very well known for their big hit Concrete and Clay. Johnny Ray gave us A Little White Cloud That Cried, Johnny O'Keefe with Right Now, and Johnny Mathis, A Certain Smile. Johnny Rivers is up next. Ooh, look, I'm into the Jays and The Poor Side of Town.

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And that was Johnny Tillerson with a great song. I love that song. You Can Never Stop Me Loving It. Well, I love all the songs I play, but that just a little bit of a catchy one. You Can Never Stop Me Loving You. Len Barry gave us 1, 2, 3. Janis Joplin's up next with A Piece of My Heart.

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It was Andy Williams and A Fool Never Learns, and 1910 Fruit Gum Company will take us up to the news. 1, 2, 3, red light.

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1: It's 11 o'clock. Good morning. I'm Josh Bryant. Israel's ambassador to Australia will be called in before the Department of Foreign Affairs after a group of activists were taunted by the Israeli National Security Minister while they were being detained. More than 400 pro-Palestine activists, including 11 Australians, have been held after they tried to breach Israel's blockade of Gaza. The government says the action is shocking and unacceptable, and Labor has made its views clear to the Israeli government. Transport officials are promising they're doing all they can to manage the alternative routes while parts of the Great Western Highway remain closed. Residents have raised a range of safety and logistical concerns with the roads that they're having to use until the repairs can be completed at Victoria Pass. Transport for New South Wales Secretary Josh Murray's told Mark Levy that it's a lengthy process to land on a preferred solution. It's a complex situation.
2: Don't just go and build this as a road project as we would normally see in New South Wales. Give us the optionality of the fastest possible way we could do this, and let's not make the mistakes of the past.
1: A photographer has been charged with stealing a camera from one of the victims of the Bondi Beach terror attack. Peter Maher had been capturing celebrations at the Hanukkah by the Sea event when two gunmen opened fire. Police will allege a 35-year-old man snatched his camera equipment in the aftermath of the attack before pawning it days later. A survey is warning a third of doctors in public hospitals are considering resigning due to excessive workloads. The doctors' union is warning that the overstretched workforce is reaching a breaking point. The union's junior vice president, Tom Morrison, says half of those they surveyed worked more than 50 hours in the past week.
3: I myself have worked up to 17 hours as recently as a week or two ago, and you're expected to turn up the next day and continue as though nothing has happened. It's not safe for doctors and it's not safe for patients.
1: The proportion of students in Australian classrooms classified as having a disability has increased. Data from the Curriculum Assessment and Reporting Authority points to a 7% surge since 2019. That's being attributed to a rise in the number of children who have been diagnosed with socio-emotional disorders since the COVID pandemic. Also making news, a laser hair removal device is believed to be responsible for the security scare which forced an evacuation at Melbourne's Avalon Airport. And the state's first dedicated migrant worker centre's been opened in the Sydney CBD, designed to protect workers from underpayment, unsafe conditions and exploitation. In finance, the All Ords trading up 135 points at 88.52. One Aussie dollar is buying 71.4 US cents.
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5: Maroons hooker Harry Grant is backing Cam Munster to rediscover his best form in the State of Origin arena. Munster will lead Queensland in next week's series opener despite his slow start with the Storm this season. Grant says Munster is the ultimate competitor.
6: He loves this team, he loves the state, and you know everyone loves him. So what he says goes, and I think he sort of, you know, really wants to just drive with his actions on the training paddock, off the training paddock.
5: Football Australia has nearly doubled its record deficit in a staggering financial blow to the code in Australia. The Herald reports FA will post a loss of $15.3 million. Overseas, Aston Villa has won its first major trophy in 30 years, claiming the Europa League. And Joshua Azzopardi has won the men's 100 metres at the Oceania Athletics Championships in Darwin. That's sport. I'm Mike Pearsall.
1: 11:04, that's the latest news and sport.
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1: Well, it's not a bad sort of morning at the moment. We're looking for a top today of 18. Currently, we're sitting on 17.9. I'd say we're pretty much on mark to hit that 18-degree forecast maximum. The humidity is currently 68%. A little bit comfortable on the comfortable side. Wind from the west-southwest kicked up a little bit now. It's up to 32 kilometres per hour. For the coastal waters, winds southerly to 20 to 30 knots, seas 2 to 3 metres, two swells. The first is southerly, 2.5 to 3 metres. The second, easterly, 1 to 1.5 metres. Cloudy day, a 90% chance of showers. And for the tidal information, the next tide will be 12:08 p.m., a high of 1.12 of a metre. The next low at 5:26 p.m., 0.57 of a metre. You're up to date with news, sport and the local weather.
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0: And that was Jimmy Charles with A Million to One. Johnny Nash, Hold Me Tight. And Have You Ever Seen the Rain? That was a collusion between John Fogerty and Alan Jackson, believe it or not. Have You Ever Seen the Rain? We've seen a little bit here recently. And have you ever seen anybody as lovely as this? We have in the studio this morning Meredith. Good morning, Meredith. How are you?
1: Good morning, Doug, and good morning, Great Lakes FM listeners. It's always great to come and share our latest what's on across the Mid-Coast, and there is so much happening. Ready for me to start, Doug?
0: It's all yours. The airwaves belong to you.
1: Okay. We've got National Reconciliation Week is coming up, and everyone is invited to an all-in for reconciliation Voices Unite on Wednesday the 27th of May from 10 a.m. till 11:30 a.m. at Foster Civic Centre. Join the wonderful Bereya Wakola Choir for a special morning of music, storytelling, yarning circle and morning tea in partnership with Foster Neighbourhood Centre. No bookings required, just come along and be part of the meaningful community event. True crime and history lovers won't want to miss former New South Wales police veteran and author Alan Leake speaking about his latest book, Blood on the Badge. Alan will appear in Gloucester on Wednesday the 10th of June, Foster on Thursday the 11th of June, and Taree on Friday the 12th of June. We've also got a pretty, something that we all need to talk about, Doug, Outside the Box, Living with Dying. It takes place on Monday the 22nd of June at Foster Civic Centre, and these are relaxed and supportive discussions that are led by end-of-life doulas and create a safe space to learn, share and ask questions about the inevitable for all of us. Also on the 22nd of June at Wingham Library, we've got childbirth educator and best-selling author Nadine Richardson, who will discuss her empowering book, She Births, a practical guide to a beautiful birth, and she'll share practical tools and insights for mothers and partners. And if you need a little calm in your life, you can come along and join Tim from Welcome Space for a full moon meditation and sound healing journey at Foster Civic Centre on Tuesday, the 30th of June, 6 p.m. A deeply relaxing experience designed to rejuvenate the mind, body and spirit. I can highly recommend those, Doug. They're very good. All you'd need to do is bring something really comfy to lie on and Tim does the rest. You just relax and drift off.
0: I have. My wife recently bought a mattress cover. You know, one of those really softy things?
1: Yes.
0: I didn't think it'd do much good. I would bring that. It's like sleeping on a cloud. I don't want to get out of bed in the morning. She has to give me a kick. I'll bring that along.
1: Yeah, well, we're in the on the tiles in the atrium, so you do.
0: Oh, you need that.
1: Yeah, need a bit of padding. And don't miss the extraordinary travelling exhibition of Valerie Taylor, An Underwater Life, currently on display in the atrium at Foster Civic Centre until the 23rd of July. Discover the remarkable story of world-renowned shark researcher, conservationist and underwater filmmaker Valerie Taylor and her pioneering work alongside husband Ron Taylor. And if you love handmade crafts, the Knit and Spin Open Day is happening on Saturday the 6th of June at Foster Civic Centre with demonstrations, displays and handmade treasures for sale, all supporting local charities. Mid-Coast Libraries is also supporting dementia-friendly Mid-Coast Alliance with free dementia drop-in sessions across several branch libraries. If you or a loved one has recently been diagnosed, these sessions provide information, support and guidance. 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Now we'll head over to Manning Entertainment Centre, where there's an incredible lineup. And these are just a few of the highlights. National Theatre Live presents Shakespeare's Othello on Tuesday the 9th of June at 10 a.m. and 6 p.m, starring David Harwood and Toby Jones. Musical theatre fans will love Flop, the best songs from the worst musicians, on Thursday the 28th of May.
0: I like that.
1: Yeah. I know, it's interesting, isn't it? Yeah. And on Friday the 26th of June, don't miss Kowal, a powerful and moving production blending documentary, theatre and comedy and audience interaction. At Manning Regional Art Gallery, get creative with Christine Onwood's rock painting workshops on Saturday the 13th of June, or Jesse Beard's Journaling with Jesse on Saturday the 20th of June, exploring art, sketching and mixed media techniques inspired by current exhibitions.
0: We've got a lot of things coming up. Just going to cut in here for a minute. Just for a little bit of housekeeping.
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1: Thanks, Doug. Wanted to point out that Manning Regional Art Gallery is always free to visit and open Tuesday to Saturday from 10 a.m. to 4 p.m. They have a wonderful exhibitions coming through all the time, and they also offer lots of workshops. 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
0: Now, before you go, Meredith, I have a very, very special request.
1: Yeah?
0: Say, hello, Bob.
1: Hello, Bob.
0: There, Bob, that's Meredith saying hello to you. Aren't I a good, good resident and a friend of yours? That was Meredith from the our Foster Library, who comes in here once a month to bring us up to date with what's going on around your town library-wise. Thank you very much, Meredith.
1: Thanks, Doug.
0: What have we got next? We have Ray Brown and the Whispers, 20 Miles.
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0: But the news had to stick its nose in there. See, I've told you before, computers hate me. If they can get at me at all, they will. And then when I walk away, I hear the computer sniggering behind my back. Here we go. I've got to sort it out now. Ray Brown and the Whispers, 20 Miles.

0: up here, we're going north to Townsville. Not much snow there. That was Johnny Horton with North to Alaska. Keith, 98.6. And Ray Brown of the Whispers with 20 miles. As I said, the time is 27 and a half minutes to 12 o'clock.
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And that was Tony Sheridan and A Million Drums. Engelbert Humperdinck, A Man Without Love, The Toys, A Lover's Concerto, and The Mindbenders, A Groovy Kind of Love. Herman's Hermits is a must, she is a must to avoid.

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5: All right, time to bring you up to date with some of the things that are on around your town. 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The next Great Lakes Evening View Club dinner meeting is on Monday 25th at 6pm, Sporty Tuncurry. 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And the Manning Great Lakes Parkinson Support Group meet on the last Monday of the month. 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Here's Warren Williams and A Star Fell From Heaven.

And that's Petula Clark with the Sign of the Times. Warren Williams, as I said, A Star Fell from Heaven. Gene McDaniel's up next with A Tear. News at 12.

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3: And he will be waiting for your call. All right, to take us up to the news, which is 3.5 minutes away, Mungo Jerry, and he's in the summertime.

0: theft in the aftermath of the Bondi terror attack and the items which sparked an airport security scare. It's midday. Good afternoon. I'm Josh Bryant. Australia's unemployment rate has increased over the past month with the loss of 19,000 jobs. Federal politics editor Michael Packey.
1: The latest data from the Bureau of Statistics shows unemployment has increased by 0.2% in April and now sits at 4.5%. The numbers reveal the loss of 11,000 full-time jobs and 8,000 part-time positions over the past month. The number of people actively looking for a role is down, meaning they're worried they won't land a position. The data shows the unemployment rate is steady in Victoria, down slightly in Western Australia, and up in every other jurisdiction. The Reserve Bank will have to take the result into account when considering its next interest rate move. Michael Packey reporting.
0: A new support package is being rolled out to help Central West and Blue Mountains small businesses hit hard by the closure of the Great Western Highway. $3.5 million worth of grants will be made available while the repair work is carried out at Victoria Pass. The Small Business Minister, Janelle Saffins, told Mark Levy it is modest, but it's a start.
2: To start with, in Mount Victoria, Hartley, Little Hartley and Hartley Vale, they are assessed as the most significantly impacted. And their $10,000 grants, up to $10,000. And then there were three councils who got $15,000 each.
0: A photographer is facing court charged with stealing camera equipment from a victim of the Bondi terror attack. Dusty Fitzpatrick explains.
3: Officers investigating the massacre found the camera gear of one of the victims had been stolen in the aftermath. Photographer Peter Maher was capturing celebrations at the Hanukkah by the Sea event when he was shot dead in the violence. Police will allege another photographer at the same event picked up Mr. Maher's equipment before pawning it days later. It's understood the camera's SD card was recovered from the 35-year-old accused's home when it was searched. He's been charged with stealing, weapons and drug offences and granted bail to face court again next month. Dusty Fitzpatrick, Sydney.
0: The Australian government is joining other nations in condemning the actions of Israel's National Security Minister in taunting activists detained on an aid flotilla. More than 400 pro-Palestine activists, including 11 Australians, have been detained after they tried to breach Israel's blockade of Gaza. Israel's ambassador to Australia will be hauled before the Department of Foreign Affairs and Trade. The opposition claims the federal government needs to wheel out Paul Keating because it's struggling to sell its budget measures. The former Prime Minister claims only rich people are complaining about the proposed changes to capital gains. The 50% tax discount will be scrapped and linked to inflation. National Senator Bridget McKenzie's told Nine it's bad policy that very few people are on board with.
4: You know something's wrong, Carl, when you have to wheel out Paul Keating to stick up for your budget. I mean, a lot's changed, Mr. Keating, in the quarter of a century since you're in charge of the Treasury benches. And one of those is it's not just the wealthy that have been buying shares, investing in Bitcoin.
0: A laser hair removal device and a hot chocolate container have been identified as the cause of a significant security scare at a Victorian airport. Madeleine Burke explains.
5: Passengers were locked out of the Avalon terminal after a suspicious item was found at the security screening around 6 this morning. The person with the luggage was being uncooperative, with staff calling police, who deployed the bomb squad to the terminal to conduct a safety check. The area was cordoned off for hours, sparking flight delays and a cancellation. Police have now revealed the suspicious item has been cleared. Madeleine Burke, Melbourne.
0: Medical experts say there's no definite link between motor neurone disease and contact sport after the shock diagnosis for an NRL star. Rabbitohs forward Jai Arrows announced his immediate retirement at the age of 30 and is vowing to fight after an MND diagnosis. Motor neurone disease New South Wales chief executive Liam O'Meara says it's still unclear what causes the disease in a lot of cases.
6: We still don't know how or why this disease comes about. There's a very small proportion of people who have this that is familial gene. The majority of the time it is sporadic, so we just don't know.
0: The US government has now indicted former Cuban President Raul Castro on charges of conspiracy to kill American nationals. The charges relate to an incident in 1996 where Cuban jets shot down two civilian planes, killing four people. The US President Donald Trump saying many will be welcoming the move.

0: People have suffered very big, very, very at levels that few people would understand. And I think the Cuban population of Miami and certainly beyond Miami, people that came there that were decimated, whose families were ruined.
1: Also making news, the Weather Bureau is forecasting an unusually warm winter across Australia. They've released their long-term forecast for the season, also predicting below average rain in much of the country. In finance, Theo Lords trading up 147 points at 88.64. One Australian dollar buying 71.3 US cents.
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3: The Blues are wrapping up their second training session on the Central Coast ahead of State of Origin 1 next week. They've had an opposed session against St Mary's Saints. Meanwhile, Jake Trbojevic has re-signed with Manly for another season in 2027. English football club Aston Villa has ended a 30-year major trophy drought, winning the Europa League title in Istanbul. The Villains defeated German club Freiburg 3-0, sparking epic celebrations from supporters.
4: Aston Villa win the Europa League.
3: That audio thanks to Stan Sport. Rugby Australia has re-signed Wallabies and Queensland Reds fly half Tom Liner through to the end of next year. Alex de Minaur is through to the quarterfinals of the Hamburg Tennis Open in Germany. And in NFL, veteran quarterback Aaron Rodgers says the upcoming season with the Pittsburgh Steelers will be his last. That's Sport. I'm Mike Pearsall.
1: It's 7 past 12. That's the latest news and sport.
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7: Well, our top today was forecast at 18 degrees. Currently, we're sitting on 19. Well done. Humidity's not too bad, 68%. The wind a little bit up there in the breezy area with at 24 kilometres per hour coming in from the west southwest. For the coastal waters, pardon me, seas 2 to 3 metres, two swells southerly 2.5 to 3 metres, second one easterly to 1.5 metres. Cloudy day, 90% chance of showers. No mention of thunderstorms, which is good. Tidal information, the next tide will be very, very shortly. Right now, as a matter of fact, 12.08. It'll be a high of 1.12, the next low at 5.26pm, 0.57 of a metre. You are now up to date with news, sport and local weather.
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We've got a few ladies in here at the moment. Brenda Lee with All Alone I'm High. That was Dusty Springfield and All Cried Out. Up next, we've got Merrily Rush and Angel of the Morning. And while she's delivering that, I will pop into the studio and get ready to bring you the local news. Here's Merrily Rush.

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2: I'm Doug Hodges and this is the local news. Mid Coast Council is calling on motorists to take greater care at roadwork sites following an increase in reports of drivers ignoring signage and traffic control measures across the region. With Road Safety Week approaching, Council is reminding the community that these behaviours are not only illegal but place the lives of workers and other road users at serious risk. Council acknowledges that traffic control measures can sometimes cause delays and inconvenience. However, these controls are essential to allow critical maintenance and improvement works to be carried out safely. Community cooperation is critical to ensuring that this work can be completed safely and efficiently. The New South Wales Volunteer of the Year Awards are an annual program aimed at recognising the incredible dedication, effort and community service of our state's volunteers, volunteer leaders and volunteer teams. Is there a volunteer who inspires you? Submit a nomination today. There are seven categories for the awards. Nominations are open until Friday, 29 May 2026. For more information, please visit volunteering.com. And finally, a sporting club with a top talent from across the mid-north coast has made history. Because of its results in the club championship, Mid-Coast FC's Premier Youth League boys soccer teams have qualified in League A for Phase 2 of competition for the first time in their history. Nine clubs qualify for League A, while there are eight in League B and C. Mid-Coast FC have entered teams in the under-13, under-14, under-15, under-16 and under-18 divisions. Club Technical Director Roberto De Sommer said it is a pretty big achievement. He said, coming into pre-season, the coaches got together with the managers and the committee and mapped out a couple of goals that we wanted to achieve, and that was one of them. Through 11 matches in all grades, Mid-Coast finished 7th in the club championship out of 25, with the under-13s the best performing team with 7 wins and 2 draws from 11 games. The club's Premier Youth League girls team also finished at the top of the club championship. De Sommer said it is a big commitment for all involved to finish the first phase of the season in a strong position. The majority of opposition are Newcastle-based clubs, and Mid-Coast FC spent the first 3 weeks of the season on the road before a block of home matches in Taree. Phase 2 of the League A competition begins on May 30 and consists of a 16-round home and away season and a final series. Mid-Coast FC consists of players from as far north as South West Rocks to Bulladealer in the south and surrounding areas across hundreds of kilometres of coastline and inland. I'm Doug Hodges and this is Great Lakes FM local news.
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That was Walker Brothers with Another Tear Falls. Frank Ifield, he's hangry at the big oak tree. Sandy Shores always has something there to remind her. And we kicked off with Move and the Flowers in the Rain. And while that blacket was playing, I had lunch. And I don't know what you had, but I had a Kransky sausage for lunch. Yes, I have found the best Kranskys in town. Bought pack. I bought them at a hot food place to start with, and I thought, these are great. Made some investigations, found out where they came from, ordered them. I've got a packet at home. What a meal. What a lunch. Oh, and yesterday, I've got to tell you this. Yesterday, I made a big pot of spaghetti bolognese. I got a Kransky, cooked it. Air fryers. You don't need deep grillers anymore. 12 minutes in the air fryer, 180 degrees. Then I cut it up very small, and I do the mince. I don't know about you, but I do the mince and the sauce. I make all the sauce in the slow cooker, and I let it trundle along. You know, cook that flavouring of, you know, the Italian herbs and spices and the sauces and all that sort of thing. And I cut this Kransky up and into little chunks, stirred it through the sauce. Last night, ladled over spaghetti, beautiful sprinkle of Parmesan cheese. I tell you what, I'm living the life. I am living the life. And my waistline is showing it in no uncertain terms. Anyway, that's what I'm enjoying today. What did you have for lunch? Sandwich? Here's Nolene Batley, and she's going to tell us all about the Barefoot Boy. But long live air fryers.

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7: 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Contact Chris on 0414 556469. And a pet... Oh, I like this. I like that when the pets are found. Now, found a pet budgie Sunday the 17th around 3:30 p.m. at Foster. Call 0402 136 776 with detailed bird description if yours. And don't ring up and say, it's got two wings and a beak. So a pet budgie has been found. At least when they're found, somebody's got them and looking after them. It's when they're lost, I worry. Okay, you're now up to date with what's lost and what's found around your town. And remember, if you have a lost or found item, 655-8433, Monday to Friday during office hours, and we will be only too pleased to put your lost or found item to air. Here's Cilla Black.

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4: All right, the time is coming up for, well, 2.5 minutes to the hour of 1 o'clock. We have news at one, and to take us up to the news, we got the Four Tops and a great song called Ask the Lonely.

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1: It's 1 o'clock. Good afternoon. I'm Madeline McNeil. A $3.5 million support package will be rolled out to small businesses hit hard by the closure of the Great Western Highway at Victoria Pass, but business owners aren't impressed.

0: month. Australia's unemployment rate has climbed 0.2% in April to sit at 4.5%. The jobless rate was up in most states, steady in Victoria and down slightly in Western Australia. Opposition leader Angus Taylor says he will fight Labor's tax changes all the way to the next federal election. Reform to capital gains and negative gearing is expected to pass Parliament next month with help from the Greens. Small business owners argue the changes will hurt investment. Mr Taylor says the Coalition will scrap the taxes if it wins the election in 2028.
1: We will axe Labor's toxic taxes. We're going to fight them every day till they arrive in the Parliament. And if, unfortunately, if it is the case that these bills get through, we'll fight them all the way through to the next election.
0: A three-year court battle between Australia's eSafety Commissioner and Elon Musk's X Corp is finally over. The social media platform has admitted to failing to comply with an order to provide details about its child protection measures. X Corp has 45 days to pay a $650,000 fine, along with $100,000 to cover the Commissioner's legal fees. A dedicated migrant workers centre is being opened in New South Wales. It's aimed at protecting at-risk workers from underpayment, unsafe conditions and exploitation. Work, Health and Safety Minister Sophie Kotsis says all workers deserve to be treated with respect.
2: This of course, centre will be open to everyone, making sure that there's awareness, there's particularly work, health and safety as well.
0: Also making news, a man has been extradited from WA to face court over alleged domestic violence offences in Sydney's west. And experts are warning beachgoers across Sydney to expect an increase in shark activity along the coast. Recent rain and warmer weather may create the perfect conditions in some popular areas. In finance, the All Ords is up 146 points at 88.63, one Australian dollar buying 71.08 US cents.
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4: Good afternoon. The Blues have wrapped up their second training session in State of Origin camp ahead of Game 1 next week. Centre Stephen Crichton taking part after sitting out yesterday's run. A shortened round 12 of the NRL kicks off tonight in the nation's capital with the Raiders hosting the Dolphins. Strike centre Herbie Farmworth, a late scratching for the Dolphins. Sydney FC will fly out for Auckland this afternoon ahead of Saturday's A-League Men's Grand Final. A boost for Australia's men's and women's sevens teams. Jaden Blake and Demi Kenner will return from injury for the final two rounds. Aston Villa's won the Europa League title with a 3-0 win over Freiburg in Istanbul. It's Villa's first major trophy in 30 years. And the Thunder is leading the Spurs 118-113 late in Game 2 of the NBA's Western Conference Finals. That's sport. I'm Adam Hawes.
0: It's 1:04. That's the latest news and sport.
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8: Well, currently the temperature's 18.6, 0.6 of a degree over our forecast max, so we did well today. Humidity's dropped down a little bit to 70%. Winds also dropped down to 22 kilometres per hour and it's drifting in from the southwest. For the coastal waters for the rest of the day, cloudy day, 90% chance of showers. Let's have a look at tomorrow. Southerly winds 25 to 30 knots. That seems pretty much all the time, that. Seas 2 to 3 metres. Southerly swell tomorrow 3 metres. Cloudy, 95% chance of showers. And tomorrow, caution for large and powerful surf conditions. If you are on, near or in the water, please take care. Tidal information, the next tide will be... It'll be a low at 5:26 p.m., 0.57 of a metre. The next high at 12:25 a.m., 1.58 of a metre. Bear in mind, we had a high just over an hour ago. So you are now up to date with news, sport and local weather. But hang on, do not go away.

0: Let's stick our nose over the fence. Now, look, I know what's coming. Just want to look at, just be prepared. Right, for the next few days, Friday, Saturday, Sunday, Monday, showers. Tuesday, possible thunderstorm. Wednesday, rain. Thursday next week, possible shower. Right, up until, you got showers up until tomorrow week. Tomorrow week will be mostly sunny, and Saturday week, mostly sunny. So the showers are with us, but they're not knocking us around too bad. So just remember, keep the brolly handy, and you haven't got to worry about slip, slopping and slapping. But be careful walking in the rain. You're now up to date with news, sport and local weather.
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Marianne Faithfull, As Tears Go By. Before that, we kicked off the hour with Los Bravos and Black is Black. Sherelle's up next, and Baby, It's You.

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And that was Cher with Bang Bang. Before that, we had Teresa Brewer, The Ballad of Lovers Hill. Gene Pitney gave us Backstage, and we kicked off with The Foundations and Baby, Now That I Found You. Holly's up next, and Bus Stop.

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And there was Marcy Blaine with Bobby's girl, Edie Gourmet. And she's blaming it all on the bossa nova, baby. Bobby Darin, Beyond the Sea, Frankie Valli and the Four Seasons, Big Girls Don't Cry, and the Dave Clark Five, Because. And that's what I keep saying, Because. Cole Joy is up next with Oh Yeah, Aha. Uh-huh.

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And that was a Cookies with Change, John Rollers with Cheryl Moana Marie, and the Dixie Cups kicked off the bracket with Chapel of Love. The Everly Brothers up next, and probably my favourite Everly Brothers song, Kathy's Clown.

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1: 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I'm your host, Owen, and I'll be trying to give you a fabulous start to your week and provide representation for our local queer communities by featuring musicians from all colours of the LGBTQIA+ spectrum. 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
2: All right, sorry, that was the public telephone system speaking then. What have we got? The time is almost 2 minutes to the hour of 2 o'clock. Thank you very much for being with me today. Thank you for the requests, the phone calls, and you have got Trevor this afternoon. Lucky you. And ABBA will take us out to the news. Ciao.

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1: It's 2 o'clock. Good afternoon. I'm Madeline McNeil. The federal government says the latest rise in unemployment was expected in light of global challenges. Australia's jobless rate climbed 0.2% in April to sit at 4.5%. It means 19,000 people have become unemployed over the past month, but Treasurer Jim Chalmers claims the economy remains resilient amid a volatile global environment.
2: Our labour market remains a very considerable source of strength when you consider what's coming at us from around the world. So to have unemployment in the mid-fours, in the context of all of this global economic volatility, in the context of interest rate rises playing out in our economy.
1: A bus driver and four school children are being assessed for injuries after a crash in Sydney's west. The driver had to be freed from the vehicle by fire and rescue crews at Erskine Park. It's understood some of the children suffered minor injuries. The driver had to be freed from the vehicle by fire and rescue crews at Erskine Park. It's understood some of the children suffered minor injuries.

0: a home in Merrylands West. New research suggests vaping education campaigns are missing critical opportunities to drive behavioural change. Experts say future campaigns need to include clear, actionable advice on how to refuse a vape and manage cravings. University of Queensland Dr. Tianzi Sun says almost half of the current campaigns offer vague or no guidance.
1: A lot of them didn't have clear behavioural guidance on what young people and adults can actually do. So, for example, if a young person was being offered a vape, what are some direct actionable things that they can do to say no? Or if someone is currently addicted to vaping, what are some things that they can do instead of vaping?
0: A leading superannuation fund is facing legal action from the corporate regulator over claims it mismanaged its members' investment options. ASIC alleges equity trustees allowed members to invest in the defective First Guardian Master Fund, despite evidence showing it was illiquid. Also making news, Israel's ambassador to Australia will be called in before the Department of Foreign Affairs after a group of flotilla activists were taunted by the Israeli National Security Minister while being detained. In finance, the All Ords is up 133 points at 88.50, one Australian dollar buying 71.18 US cents.
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3: Stephen Crichton has eased any concerns over his fitness for next week's State of Origin series opener. The Blues centre taking part in training on the Central Coast after sitting out yesterday's session due to an ongoing shoulder injury. Queensland veteran Harry Grant won't stand in the way of debutant lock Max Plath being deployed at hooker next week. Grant says he could move aside to give the versatile Dolphin a run at nine, even though he's keen to play the full 80.
4: If that's what's needed of me, but we've got a pretty versatile team and I think that's the way you need to be in Origin. You don't really know what's around the corner with the game, and I think you look at our side, there's plenty of versatility there. It can cover a number of positions.
3: Adelaide has overlooked veteran forward Taylor Walker for tonight's AFL clash with Hawthorn, and the Thunder has squared its NBA Western Conference final series with the Spurs at 1-1. That's sport. I'm Adam Hawes.
0: It's 2:04. That's the latest news and sport.
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7: 18.4 at the moment here in the Great Lakes area, and the forecast for the next few days. For tomorrow, Friday, showers 13 to 21. 15 to 22 on Saturday, showers. Showers again on Sunday, 15 to 23. I'm laughing because we've had such a dry time and now we're getting some decent rain. On Monday, 13 to 23, showers. Tuesday, a possible thunderstorm, 12 to 22. And Wednesday, rain, 11 to 21. The Macquarie Coast forecast. And this is the forecast for today until midnight tonight. There's a strong wind warning for Thursday over the Macquarie Coast, and you would have all felt it by now. The wind southerly, 20 to 30 knots. The seas, 2 to 3 metres. The swell, easterly, 1 to 1.5 metres. Getting back to about a metre around about midday for tomorrow. For today. And the weather for today, cloudy, 80% chance of 80% chance of showers. Excuse me. For tomorrow, Friday, 22nd of May. Strong wind warning on Friday for the Macquarie Coast again. Wind southerly, 25 to 30 knots. The seas, 2 to 3 metres. The swell southerly, 2 to 3 metres. Tending southeasterly, 3 to 5 metres during the morning. The weather comment, this is they're saying cloudy, 95% chance of showers. But there is a caution as well. Large and powerful surf conditions are expected to be hazardous to coastal activities such as crossing the bars by boat and rock fishing. And the tides. The last tide came in at 8 minutes past 12 and it was high tide of 1.12 metres.

0: And at 5:26 p.m. tonight, a low tide will hit its peak at 57 millimetres. That's your new sport and weather. 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
0: Hello and welcome everyone. Welcome to the afternoon show with me today, Trevor Cooper. I'm standing in for this program through till 6 o'clock tonight. I'm going to play you a lot of the music that I like. I've sort of learnt a lot from Doug, and that is play the music you like and you'll have a lovely afternoon. And generally, a lot of people like it too. I hope you do. Going to start off with Mustang Sally.

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That's a great duo there, Sue. Mark Knopfler and Emmylou Harris with Beachcombing. And above that, I think I announced the one that we start off with, Tommy Emmanuel and Country Way. It is 19 minutes past 2 o'clock here on Great Lakes FM 101.5. This next track for you is Paul Simon with one of his modern ones by, well, I suppose a modern one by the longevity that he's had in the industry. This is one that came out in the 90s, 2000, somewhere around about that time. This is Diamonds on the Soles of Her Shoes from Graceland.

Yeah, Paul Kelly and Charlie Owen, they're coming together for that song. Paul Kelly's a remarkable man. He, you know, when he first started out, people said, well, he really can't sing. He sort of, you know, talks the songs a lot of the time, but he can sing, and he's got his own style. And the same with Charlie Owen, although he accompanied him in that one. He's had a few big hits, Paul Kelly, and one of the ones that was a real hit for him was How to Make Gravy, which is about a very close family where one of the progeny, the son, has got into trouble and landed in jail, and he used to make gravy for Christmas dinner. And it's just a simple song, but touches everybody. It really does touch everybody. Yeah, I like him. I like Paul Kelly. I like Charlie Owen. I like the music they make. It is 3:14 here on Great Lakes FM 101.5.

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1: The speed limit around schools is 40 kilometres per hour between 2:30 and 4 p.m. Watch for the 40k signs and slow down. How fast are you going now?
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0: Captain and Tennille with Do That To Me One More Time. And above that, we had Ronan Keating with Fires. And to start that set, Lauren Kate, a girl from the South Coast, sang Speargrass for us from her album Moving On. A really talented young woman that's sort of got a real career out of her singing these days. It is coming up to 1 minute to 3 o'clock, and we'll have the news at 3 o'clock. Just a little bit more about Lauren Kate. She started out just singing in the South Coast and went to the one of the music festivals down there, was discovered and was sent overseas, went up to Byron Bay first, and then went overseas and had a real start in her career. Here's a message from our sponsors. I'll get it out in a moment.
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6: It's 3 o'clock. Good afternoon. I'm Madeline McNeil. Five high school students have been taken to hospital after a bus left the road and crashed into a tree in Sydney's west. 41 Year 11 and 12 students were on board when the bus crashed at Erskine Park. They had to be freed by emergency services, along with the driver and a teacher. The driver has been taken to hospital for further treatment and mandatory testing. The state's small business minister admits a relief package for those affected by the Great Western Highway closure is modest. $3.5 million worth of grants will be made available while the repair work is carried out at Victoria Pass. Minister Janelle Saffin says she understands not everyone will be happy with what's been revealed so far.
7: When there's a disruption or disaster, I know it's never enough. I live in an area where we got support, but it was never enough. It can never be enough. I know that.
6: Australia's unemployment rate has increased by 0.2% over the past month and now sits at 4.5%. The Bureau of Statistics says 19,000 jobs were lost in April. Analysts say the result means the Reserve Bank may have to reconsider whether it can raise interest rates again when the board meets next month. The opposition says it would stop the sale of historic defence sites in Sydney, Melbourne and Brisbane. The federal government's planning to sell Victoria Barracks for about $2 billion as part of a divestment of 67 properties. The government argues the properties are underutilised and cost the taxpayer millions in upkeep. But Liberal Senator James Patterson has told Michael McLaren the decision is misguided.

0: its child protection measures. The federal court has also ordered the social media company to pay $100,000 to cover the commissioner's legal fees. Also making news, a man has been charged with stealing and selling off camera equipment owned by one of the Bondi Beach terror attack victims. And the City of Sydney believes the state government's draft e-bike reforms will leave councils footing the bill for designated parking areas. Council says the onus should be on share bike operators to pay for docking-style infrastructure. In finance, the All Ords is trading up 139 points at 88.56. One Australian dollar is buying 71.27 US cents.
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2: Blues forward Victor Radley says he won't be giving his Roosters teammate Sam Walker any special attention in State of Origin 1 next Wednesday. The Roosters duo have been named a debut for New South Wales and Queensland respectively. Radley says the Maroons halfback will be getting plenty of traffic come his way.
3: I don't think I'll be running him too much. He's got someone else to deal with, no doubt. So same as every single other time he plays, he's going to have back rows running him, so he'll be ready for it, no doubt.
2: Rugby Australia has re-signed Wallabies and Queensland Reds fly half Tom Lynagh through to the end of next year. English cricket legend Darren Goff has slammed the appointment of Aussie Marcus North as England's new chief selector. And more fallout from Spygate at English football. Southampton's appeal against being thrown out of the championship playoff final has been rejected. While in tennis, Alex de Minaur has progressed to the quarterfinals at the Hamburg Open. That's sport. I'm Adam Hawes.
0: It's 3:04. That's the latest news and sport.
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6: 18 degrees here in Foster Tuncurry at the moment, and the forecast for the next few days. For tomorrow, showers, 13 to 21. Saturday, again showers, 15 to 22. Sunday showers, 15 to 23. It's a country of extremes, isn't it, when you think about it? We've been so dry for so long. Monday showers, 13 to 23. Tuesday, a possible thunderstorm, 12 to 22. Wednesday, rain, 11 to 21. And Thursday, a possible shower, 15 to 18. The Macquarie Coast forecast, and this is the forecast for today until midnight tonight. Winds turning southerly, 20 to 30 knots. It's a strong wind warning, by the way, for both days, today and tomorrow. So a strong wind warning for today and tomorrow. Wind southerly, 20 to 30 knots. The seas, 2 to 3 metres. The swell easterly, 1.5, decreasing to around about a metre, around about, well, it is now, well into the afternoon. And the weather comment, partly cloudy, 90% chance of showers. For tomorrow, Friday, 22nd of May, strong wind warning for Friday for the Macquarie Coast again. Wind southerly, 25 to 30 knots. The seas, 2 to 3 metres. The swell, southerly, 3 metres. Tending southeasterly, 3 to 5 metres during the morning. The weather, comment, partly cloudy, 95% chance of showers. And the tides. Wait there, hold on a second. These are the tides coming up now. So the last tide came in at 1:12, or 12 minutes past 1, and it was a high tide of 1.12 metres, and at 5:26pm tonight, low tide will hit us peak at 0.57 metres. That's your news, sport and weather. 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
3: Welcome back, everyone. Welcome back to the second hour for me. I'm here with you through till six tonight, standing in this afternoon for the regular announcer. And I'm going to start with John Denver. You know, 25 years ago, John Denver was a huge hit. A lot of his music was played. And he wrote some great songs. And this is a great one, too. It's called Some Days a Diamond, Some Days a Stone.

Rod Stewart with Sometimes When We Touch from the album If We Fall In Love Tonight. And I think he did many times with a lot of girls, actually. And above that, we had Hilary Duff with Breathe In, Breathe Out. And to start that set, oh, well, actually, it was back from that set, John Denver. It's 20 minutes past 3 o'clock here on Great Lakes FM 101.5.

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7: 3:22 here on Great Lakes FM 101.5. That last track was Rod Stewart. I mentioned that to you. I'm going to play a track now by a lady by the name of Kate Miller-Heidke. Now, Kate Miller-Heidke is one of Australia's great voices. She's a Queenslander and she can sing in just about any genre, popular music, like classical music, just about anything at all. I haven't heard her sing any country, but I'm sure she could do it. She represented Australia in the Eurovision contest about 4 years ago, I think it was. And it was a stunning performance. But I think the Eurovision contest is pretty tough for an Australian. It is, after all, a Eurovision contest. But she equipped herself really well. Here she is with Share Your Air from the best of Kate Miller-Heidke, Act One.

the very distinctive voice of Nora Jones. She started her career in music. Well, she played piano as a very, very young girl and was very good at it. And then she started to, she was engaged to sing with a backing group that sang backing songs for advertisements. And then she had an opportunity to sing as a backing group, it might have been the same backing group, that were behind some of the good singers at the time. And I can't remember who it was. I did know at one stage, it just won't come to me now. But one of them, who was very, very well known, said, you know, you've got a very distinctive voice. Your voice is quite distinctive and you play beautiful piano. You should see if you can cut yourself a single or get a couple of singles on the track or, you know. And it stayed in her mind for a while and then she decided to do that and the rest is history. There's no doubt about it. You never know what's ahead of you in life, do you? You never do. Here is Neil Diamond with Solitary Man.

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0: Jose Feliciano with California Dreaming. And above that, we had Diana Krall and Michael Bublé, two Canadians, singing together Alone Again from Alone Again Naturally from the album Wallflower, which came out for them in 2015. And we started that set with Solitary Man with Neil Diamond. It is 12 and a half minutes to 4 o'clock here on Great Lakes FM. 101.5.
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0: Hannonvale Winter Markets on Sunday the 31st of May at Hannonvale Recreation Reserve from 9 a.m. till 2 p.m. Stalls, barbecue, food and drinks, face painting, live music, raffles and a free entry. Tuncurry Markets are on Saturday the 23rd of May at John Wright Park from 8 a.m. till 1 p.m. The Tea Garden Markets and Hawk's Nest Food Market are on Sunday the 23rd of May in the industrial area from 7 a.m. till 12 noon. And the Old Bar Markets are on at the Promenade Old Bar on Sunday 24th of May from 8 a.m. to 1 p.m, weather permitting. Great Lakes View Club. The next Great Lakes View Club evening dinner will be dinner and meeting is on Monday the 25th of May at 6 p.m. at the Sporty Tuncurry. Everyone is welcome. It is a great way to meet new friends and help raise money for the Smith family, learning for life. Students, A2 course meal is provided with tea and coffee, $30. Call 0402 314 221 as bookings are essential for that. The Manning Great Lakes Parks and Support Group meet on the last Monday of the month, and the next meeting is on Monday the 25th of May at Club Foster, 1:30 p.m. Phone 0427 021 877 for more information and details. The Hawks Nest Tuncurry Hawks are back at home this Saturday at the Harry Elliott over in Tuncurry from 1:15 until under the 18s. The first grade side takes on Old Bar in the previously postponed Round 4 clash. Dementia information, the dementia drop-in service is being held on Wednesday the 27th of May at Foster Civic Centre from 9:30 to 11:30. Information is available for anyone dealing with dementia. No appointment necessary. All are welcome. And that's all we have for you for the community service announcements for this afternoon. It is coming up to 9 minutes to 4 o'clock here on Great Lakes FM 101.5. I played a Jose Feliciano, California Dreaming, before the news. I'm going to do a double play of him. This one is a really lively track, and I've always liked it, actually. It's called La Bamba.

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4: It is just coming up to 4 o'clock. It's not far away. That was when the river run dry from the Hunters and Collectors. And yeah, about that Jose Feliciano, but we've covered that one as well. So we're coming up to the news at 4 o'clock.
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6: A bus driver is fighting for life after crashing into a pole and then a tree in Sydney's west. More than 40 Year 11 and 12 students were on board when the crash occurred at Erskine Park. Paramedics say 11 were taken to hospital with non-life-threatening injuries, while their teacher and classmates are shaken but unharmed. Ambulance Acting Superintendent Greg Marshall says they believe the driver suffered a medical episode.
7: A very lucky escape for everyone on board. And we're hearing that some of the students were actively involved in trying to avoid this incident occurring by assisting the driver.
6: The state's small business minister has acknowledged a $3.5 million support package for communities hit by the Great Western Highway closure is modest. Some small business owners say grants of up to $10,000 isn't enough and would only cover a week's wages for staff. The wife of a man whose camera gear was stolen soon after he was fatally shot in the Bondi terror attack has welcomed the return of the items after police arrested a man accused of taking them. The 36-year-old accused of stealing Peter Maher's equipment as the chaos of the attack unfolded and later pawning it off. The stolen goods have been returned to Peter's wife, Virginia, who says it's like being reunited with a part of her husband.
8: The last little piece of him, to have that recovered. I thought it would not be possible, but thanks to the diligence and persistence of the New South Wales Police, that final little piece of Peter is making its way home.
6: Economists say recent interest rate hikes are pushing up unemployment as people spend less and businesses stop hiring. Latest data shows Australia's unemployment rate has increased to 4.5% in April. The economy shed 19,000 jobs over the month. KPMG analyst Terry Rawnsley has told Clinton Maynard the conflict in the Middle East is playing havoc with the economy.
9: This number's probably picking up the first real shock from the Middle East. And like I said, businesses kind of just not replacing people when they were leaving, maybe halting employment, adding to the workforce because they're unsure what's going to happen with the economy, with interest rates, with fuel prices.
6: The

0: Your Lords is up 121 points at 88.38. One Australian dollar is buying 71.25 US cents.
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2: Nathan Cleary admits the Blues Origin camp has been rocked by Jai Arrow's shock MND diagnosis. The champion halfback says all the Blues are thinking of Arrow as he prepares for the fight of his life.
3: I think it's rocked not only our team, Queensland's team, the whole NRL, but also just everyone in general. It's like just goes to show how precious life is and you've got to make the most of it. And again, I just want to pass my best wishes to him and his family. It's something you don't want to see to happen to anyone.
2: Cameron Green's Knight Riders have kept their IPL finals hopes alive, beating the Mumbai Indians by 4 wickets. The Aussie all-rounder scored just 4 from 8 balls, but chipped in with a handy 2 for 23 with the ball. And the Oklahoma City Thunder has squared its NBA Western Conference final series with the San Antonio Spurs at 1-1 with a 122-113 win. That's sport. I'm Adam Hawes.
0: It's 4 past 4. That's the latest news and sport.
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7: 15.1 at the moment here in the Great Lakes area, and we are in a wet phase now. We've been through a dry phase for about 8 or 9 months, and now we're in a wet phase. Friday tomorrow, showers 13 to 21. Saturday, showers 15 to 22. On Sunday, showers 15 to 23. Monday, showers increasing 13 to 23. Tuesday, a possible thunderstorm 12 to 22. Wednesday, rain 11 to 21. And the tides. Now, I'll go to the Macquarie Coast first, and then I'll come back to the tides. The forecast for today until midnight tonight is a strong wind warning for Thursday for the Macquarie Coast, so keep that in mind. A strong wind warning at the moment. Wind southerly, 20 to 30 knots. The seas, 2 to 3 metres. The swell, easterly, 1 to 1.5 metres, getting back to around about a metre this afternoon. And the weather, cloudy, 90% chance of showers. For tomorrow, Friday the 22nd of May, strong wind warning for Friday for the Macquarie Coast again. The wind southerly, 25 to 30 knots. Seas 2 to 3 metres. The swell southerly, 3 metres. Tending southeasterly, 3 to 5 metres during the morning. And the weather comment, cloudy, 95% chance of showers for tomorrow. And cloudy, 95%, gee. Caution. As a large and powerful surf conditions are expected to be hazardous for coastal activities such as crossing the bars by boat and rock fishing, and that's for tomorrow. And the tides. Last tide was at 8 minutes past 12, and it was a high tide of 1.12 metres. And at 5:26 p.m, a low tide will hit its peak at 0.57 metres. That's your news, sport and weather up to date here on Great Lakes FM 101.5 with the time at 7 minutes past 4 o'clock.
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7: Welcome back, everyone. Welcome back to the third hour for me here on it's not Afternoon Delights. I was about to say it was going to be Afternoon Delights. That's a Saturday program. And I'm standing in today for the normal presenter, and I'll be here until 6. I'm going to play you a track now by Tina Arena, one of the great finds in this country. She started her career on Teen Time many, many years ago as a very small

small girl, and music has been her life. This is one that she made a big hit with. It's called Chains. It's from the album Australian Icons, a collector of our best, number two, disc number two. Tina Arena with Chains.

0: Well, I can't take that advice. I can't take that advice at all. Like another hour and a half yet before I get out of this place. But that was the Angels with We Gotta Get Out of This Place from the Australian Icons, a collection of our very best. And above that, Brenda Holloway with You Made Me So Very Happy. And Tina Arena started the other that set with Australian Icons with Chains. It's 20 minutes past 4 o'clock here on Great Lakes FM 101.5.
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0: Oh, gee, she sings a nice ballad, that lady. She's got a great voice. Her name is Monica Mancini, and the track was A Day in the Life of a Fool from Cinema Paradiso. Monica Mancini is the daughter of Henry Mancini, the orchestra leader that was huge hit as an orchestra leader over the years with popular music. And, yeah, she was really a very nice singer. Spent a lot of the time in France, but her music went all over the world. And above that, we had the man who actually made overlay tracks famous. He didn't invent overlay tracks, but he made them very popular and very famous because of the technique that he had. Their name is Les Paul and Mary Ford. There's two of them in that. But Les Paul was the one that actually made overlay tracks really popular. And the track was Johnny Is the Boy for Me. And above that, Graham Connors with A Little Further North. Again, another big track for Graham Connors. One of his first ones, actually. And it's from the album The Best Until Now. And was The Best Until Now, I think. And to start that track, the wonderful old Willie Nelson with Crazy. I saw him in a documentary on SBS recently. He's very frail now, very frail. He's in his 90s, in 93 or 4, something like that. Still got a voice, but really struggling to breathe and taking lots of short breaths in between the notes, and look quite frail, but he's still up there. He's still having a go, which is what it's all about. It is 24 minutes to 5 o'clock here on Great Lakes FM 101.5.
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0: Lost, a car key on a blue lanyard. It was lost on the 19th of May, around about 11:15 a.m. Possibly lost on Stewart Parade or South Street, Tuncurry. If you found it, contact Chris on 0414 556 469. 0414 556 469 for that car key on a blue lanyard. A pet budgie was found on Sunday the 17th of May around about 3:30 p.m. at Foster. Call 0402 136776 with details of the bird's description, and he's yours. That's all we have in the Lost and Founds for today, and they'll be on again tonight with the presenter tonight at some stage. Okay, here's... This is another blast from the past today, and, it's appropriate for this program. This is Guy Mitchell. I actually met Guy Mitchell once. He was in Australia, and I was really a fan of Guy Mitchell's. I've got to tell you, I was a fan of his. I just thought he was a fantastic singer when I was young. And it's going right back to when I was in my teenage years. And I went along to, I'm very much involved, or was very much involved with horses, and I went along to do some judging in an event. And a woman that I knew from Kenthurst called me over, or walked over actually, with this bloke. And I didn't recognise him because he was a lot older then. And she said, "I want you to meet Guy Mitchell. He's out here in Australia visiting some people, and he's been a friend of mine for a long time. And I've got to tell you, you should never meet your heroes." He was just a blowhard. He couldn't stop talking about himself. But I suppose he had some sort of justification in that, because he was pretty good. Have a listen.

It's a man by the name of Harry Nielsen. And you're saying to yourself, who? We haven't even heard of Harry Nielsen. What is Harry Nielsen all about? Well, he was very popular in his time, and I'll tell you a little bit about him. Harry Edward Nielsen III. He was born in 41 and passed away in 94, usually credited as Nielsen, was an American singer-songwriter who achieved the peak of his commercial success in the early 1970s. His work is characterized by pioneering vocal overdub experiments. Well, that's what we were talking about a little bit before. Returns to Great American Songbook and fusions of Caribbean sound. A tenor with a 3.5-octave range. That's pretty good. Nielsen was one of the few major pop rock recording artists of his era to achieve significant commercial success without ever performing major public concerts or undertaking regular tours. So he just went into the studio, laid down a few tracks, went back home. The craft of his songs and the defiant attitude he projected remains a touchstone for later generations of indie rock musicians. He was a bit of a folk hero for indie rock musicians, there's no doubt about that. This is Split Enz, and it's a track that you'd all know and you'll be singing along with, I'm sure. I've Got You.

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2: It's a track by Dusty Springfield, "You Don't Have to Say You Love Me."

Darcy Springfield putting plenty of voice in there. The first Australian to have a number one record in America and at the same time have a number one record in England. The track was I Remember You. And do you know who it was? I'm sure you do. He's passed away now, passed away a couple of years ago. But he was big in Australia and big everywhere in the world. It was Frank Ifield. And here it is, I Remember You.

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6: It's 5 o'clock. Good afternoon, I'm Madeline McNeil. One Nation has unveiled its policy to tax the gas and oil industry and return up to $13 billion to budget coffers. Producers would be taxed 10% on their exports and the government would also take a stake in the project. The minor party believes the policy would encourage more gas extraction. One Nation leader Pauline Hanson argues her policy is fair compared to others which demand a bigger tax hike.
7: If you bring in the 25% gas, what they want on the tax, that will destroy the industry. It will destroy it. We won't have any investors in Australia if you do that.
6: Firefighters are working to contain a significant house fire in Sydney's northwest. Everyone inside managed to evacuate the home at Marsden Park. Crews are using aerial appliances to prevent the flames spreading to nearby properties. A bus driver has been taken to hospital in a critical condition after suffering a suspected medical episode and crashing in Sydney's west. More than 40 high school students and their teacher were also on board the bus when it hit a pole and then a tree at Erskine Park. Several students have been taken to hospital with non-life-threatening injuries. The federal government is being urged to pour more funding into medical research to help better treat conditions like motor neurone disease. The degenerative disease, which has no cure, is back in the spotlight following news of NRL star Jai Arrow's diagnosis. MND Australia Chief Executive Claire Sullivan has told Clinton Maynard, "Our country has some of the best MND researchers in the world, but they need financial backing."
8: It's a really competitive, hard environment for researchers, but they're making huge inroads. Interestingly, one of the biggest areas that's exploding at the moment is genomics, so the understanding of your genetics and the genetic link to predispositions to diseases like this.
6: Hundreds of registered clubs across the state can now expand their outdoor dining options without seeking development approval. The measure makes it easier for venue operators to convert unused outdoor spaces such as rooftops, car parks and town halls for patron use. Public Spaces Minister Paul Scully says the change applies to all venues on Crown land.
9: Like your local bolo, RSL Surf Club, are more able to make use of their outdoor space with outdoor dining declared as exempt development.
6: Also making news, the state government's unveiled a $3.5 million support package for councils and small businesses affected by the closure of the Great Western Highway at Victoria Pass. And Elon Musk's ex-corp's been fined $650,000 after admitting to failing to comply with an order from Australia's eSafety Commissioner to reveal information about its child protection measures. In finance, the All Ords closed up 123 points, Safety Commissioner, to reveal information about its child protection measures. In finance, the All Lords closed up 123 points, one

0: Cats in Geelong on Saturday afternoon. Swans coach Dean Cox is ready for a tough battle.
1: It's one of the biggest games that you can play. You know, their record at home, the way they're playing, they're a phenomenal football club and team. And yeah, there's no greater test at the minute.
0: Aston Villa has won the Europa League title with a 3-0 win over Freiburg in Istanbul. It's Villa's first major trophy in 30 years. And the Thunder has squared its NBA Western Conference final series with the Spurs at 1-1. That's sport. I'm Adam Hawes.
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5: 14.8 at the moment here in the Great Lakes area, and the forecast for the next few days. For tomorrow, showers 13 to 21, showers again on Saturday 15 to 22, Sunday 15 to 23, showers. Showers increasing on Monday, 13 to 23, with a bit of sun, but, you know, still more showers. Tuesday, possible thunderstorm, 12 to 22. And Wednesday, rain, 12 to 21. The Macquarie Coast forecast, and this is the forecast for today until midnight tonight. There's a strong wind warning for Thursday for the Macquarie Coast. The winds southerly, 25 to 30 knots. The seas, 2.5 to 3 metres. The first swell The second swell easterly around about 1 metre. And the weather comment for today, partly cloudy, 80% chance of showers. For tomorrow, Friday 22nd of May, a strong wind warning again for the Macquarie Coast. The wind southerly, 20 to 30 knots. The seas 2 to 3 metres. The swell southerly, 3 metres, getting up to 4 metres during the morning. And the weather, cloudy, 95% chance of showers. And there is a caution for tomorrow. Large and powerful surf conditions are expected to be hazardous for coastal activities such as crossing the bars by boat and rock fishing. And the tide, the all-important tides, the way the weather is at the moment, you wouldn't want to be going out, don't you think? So the last tide came in at 8 minutes past 12. Yeah, 8 minutes past 12. And it was a high tide of 1.12 metres, and at 5:26 p.m, not that far away, a low tide will hit its peak at 0.57 metres. That's your news, sport and weather up to date here on Great Lakes FM 101.5, with the time at coming up to 7 minutes past 5 o'clock.
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5: Welcome back, everyone. Welcome back to the last hour for me. I'm out of here at 6 o'clock, and we go over to our sister station down at Buller Dealer for the night program down there. Right, let's start with, well, this is the one we had before, but I'm not going to play that now because I've already played that. This is Sherbet with a great hit for them. How's that?

0: an Australian legend that came to America at the age of six, came from America to the age of 16, and came out here to star in Harry and Miller's play Hair of that time, and liked the play since stayed because we liked her as well. A wonderful Marsha with you. 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

He certainly knew how to sing a love song, didn't he? Frank Sinatra, a wonderful singer, really the king of crooners at that time, I think. Although Tony Martin was pretty good. Tony Martin had a better voice, actually. But Sinatra was something special. That's from Frank Sinatra, The Collection, dish number 2. It is 25 minutes past 5 o'clock here on Great Lakes FM 101.5. 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
1: This is the Great Lakes FM local news. I'm Doug Hodges and this is the local news. Mid Coast Council is calling on motorists to take greater care at roadwork sites following an increase in reports of drivers ignoring signage and traffic control measures across the region. With Road Safety Week approaching, Council is reminding the community that these behaviours are not only illegal but place the lives of workers and other road users at serious risk. Council acknowledges that traffic control measures can sometimes cause delays and inconvenience. However, these controls are essential to allow critical maintenance and improvement works to be carried out safely. Community cooperation is critical to ensuring that this work can be completed safely and efficiently. The New South Wales Volunteer of the Year Awards are an annual program aimed at recognising the incredible dedication, effort and community service of our state's volunteers, volunteer leaders and volunteer teams. Is there a volunteer who inspires you? Submit a nomination today. There are 7 categories for the awards. Nominations are open until Friday, 29 May 2026. For more information, please visit volunteering.com. And finally, a sporting club with a top talent from across the mid-north coast has made history. Because of its results in the club championship, Mid-Coast FC's Premier Youth League boys soccer teams have qualified in League A for Phase 2 of competition for the first time in their history. 9 clubs qualify for League A, while there are 8 in League B and C. Mid-Coast FC have entered teams in the under-13, under-14, under-15, under-16 and under-18 divisions. Club Technical Director Roberto De Somma said it is a pretty big achievement. He said, coming into pre-season, the coaches got together with the managers and the committee and mapped out a couple of goals that we wanted to achieve, and that was one of them. Through 11 matches in all grades, Mid-Coast finished 7th in the club championship out of 25, with the under-13s the best performing team with 7 wins and 2 draws from 11 games. The club's Premier Youth League girls team also finished at the top of the club championship. De Somma said it is a big commitment for all involved to finish the first phase of the season in a strong position. The majority of opposition are Newcastle-based clubs, and Mid-Coast FC spent the first 3 weeks of the season on the road before a block of home matches in Taree. Phase 2 of the League A competition begins on May 30 and consists of a 16-round home and away season and a final series. Mid-Coast FC consists of players from as far north as South West Rocks to Buller Dealer in the south and surrounding areas across hundreds of kilometres of coastline and inland. I'm Doug Hodges and this is Great Lakes FM local news.
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2: And she plays some great music too, Lorinda. She has some really good music Sunday night. Excuse me. It's about 8 minutes to 6 o'clock here on Great Lakes FM 101.5. That last track, Bad Love from Eric Clapton, it's the first time I've played that. I haven't heard it before. It's a different style to what I've used to hearing from Eric Clapton, but anyway, that's as much as I need to say about it, I suppose. Let me just go to this track. I think this is Linda Ronstadt and Aaron Neville, and it's Don't Know Much.

0: Gee, they were good together, those two. They were good together. Their voices just melded into something special, I thought. She was a very good singer of all sorts of songs. She would sing light opera and the whole lot. And then she picked up some sort of disability and she had to give up. I'm just trying to think of what it was. But, she was very good. It is 3.5 minutes to 6 o'clock. It's my time to leave you. Hope you've enjoyed the music today. I'll be back again on Saturday, actually, with my show, Afternoon Delights. I hope you'll listen in then for me. Thanks for listening, everyone. Good night.
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And we've got a song now by Youth Allowance. Out of Brisbane, 2015. Come on down, Youth Allowance.

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0: Okay, back with Boyd Stevens here. Bulladela weather. Here we go. It's 18 degrees outside now. Feels like 14, says here on the screen. Today, it's been 10 to 18. Tomorrow, 13 to 19. Oh, vast improvement. Showers all day tomorrow, southeasters. And the same for Saturday and Sunday. Showers easing, though. Now, we're going to go across to the coast. This is Macquarie Coastal Waters forecast from Smoky Cape to Seal Rocks. There's a high-pressure system out to sea. It's bringing southeast winds straight over the Tasman Sea. Fresh, strong southerly winds. Large, powerful waves along much of the coast. Winds will generally turn more to the east and northeast as a low moves eastward, and a real ridge builds across the coastal waters from late Saturday. Okay, well, the winds over on the coast are southerly 25 to 30 knots, seas 2.5 to 3 metres. That's the chop. So, and the first swell is coming out of the south, 2.5 to 3 metres, and there's a second swell from a big low pressure system directly out to sea. It's around about 1 metre, partly cloudy. 80% chance of showers. Now, that's today's. Now, tomorrow, southerly 20 to 30 knots, seas 2 to 3 metres, virtually the same. Southerly 3 metres swell, 95% chance of showers. So, really, weather going downhill. Now, if you're going out fishing, it's high tide tonight, 1.16 metre on the bar, and low tide tomorrow morning, 5:30 p.m., 0.5 of a metre. Now, that's the weather from us, and we'll carry on a little bit with the...
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0: Yes, like I said, I've been downloading music, Australian music, very modern, straight, only gone to air last week or so. This is a band called The Pastels. I think the song's called Bubble Memory.

Ah, fabulous. Dare to be different. That kind of reminded me of Lloyd Bridges. But here's a song by David Gilmour off his new album called Rattle That Lock. This song

Rightio, well, that was where are we there? Call Me Back Again. And here's a great one now from another new artist. David Gilmour done that last song, The Girl in the Yellow Dress. Here's a new one from Charlie Sloan, a new artist on the scene. And this song's called Let Me Be Master.

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4: Rightio, from the fantastic song by Charlie Sloan, who was just on then. 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

Ride is Jefferson Airplane, 1968, off their album Volunteers. 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It's time for the Gig Guide. 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Painted Burlesque at the Bungwall Hall. 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Dean Weston, Sporties, Tuncurry at 7:30. Fella Falafel, beautiful Halliday's Point Tavern, 7:30. Big Fins, the Tanks Club Foster, that's 8 now. This is all Saturday night. Dave Young, Harrington Hotel at 8. 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Now, Sunday, Ben Lee, Flow Bar at the Old Flow Bar, Old Bar, 12:30. 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Dean Weston at the Tanks at Club Foster, 4:30. Jason Carruthers, Sporties at Tuncurry at 4:30. Now, this gig guide was put together with some help from our friends over at 2 Bob Radio. Now, what we're going to do is move on. Now, what have we got for you here? We've got an Elton John song from Tumbleweed Connection.

Ah, good. As long as everything's going to be all right. That was Lost Funkies and The Water's Clear. Now, we got Lost and Found Current. Lost, a car key on a blue lanyard. Lost on the 19th of May, a couple of days ago, around 11:15 a.m., possibly lost on Stuart Parade or South Street in Tuncurry. Contact Chris. Cross your fingers, Chris. Chris's number is 0414-556-469. And a pet budgie has been found. Whew! On Sunday the 17th of May, around 3:30 p.m. at Foster. Now call 0402-136-776 with a detailed bird description. Yellow, has wings. Well, anyhow, good luck with that. That's 0402-136-776. That's all we got on Lost and Found today. Now, what we got now is another great Australian band. They were called Church of the Open Sky, and this was 2012. I seen their first show was actually at Newcastle on the waterfront, and this song's called Cylinders. Time to go surfing.

Bob Dylan, Girl from the North Country Fair, great guitar pick, and you try and do that. It's not easy, baby. Well, talk about easy, baby. Here's a song originally written by Jimi Hendrix. It's a tribute called Hey Baby, Land of the New Rising Sun. You're on Great Lakes FM 101.5, coming to you from Bulla Dealer Studio.

0: Fantastic. That was from an album called Stone Free, a tribute to Jimi Hendrix. And unfortunately, I haven't got it with me to tell you exactly who it was. But you're with An Evening with Boyd Stevens, and this is Great Lakes FM 101.5. It's right on 6659, and a few messages for you before we carry on the evening. Thank you.
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0: Fantastic. Well, the Bulladeela weather, right where we are now, it's 18.6 degrees. And today's been wet, 10 to 18, lots of showers. Tomorrow, the most important thing for us, it's 13 to 19 degrees. And it'll be just raining again on and off with this southeast low pressure system we con onto the coast. And so that brings us in Saturday, very, very similar, 14 to 21 showers over the weekend. Yes, so there we go. We're going to duck over to the Macquarie Coastal Waters forecast, Smoky Cape to Seal Rocks. The forecast for Thursday until midnight, and that's the day, and it's almost over. So we'll go straight to tomorrow. Winds tomorrow, Friday, southerly 20 to 30 knots, seas 2 to 3 metres, and that's just the chop. The swell, southerly 3 metre swell coming out the tending southeast, 3 to 4 metres during the morning, quite large. The weather is 95% chance of showers. Caution, large and powerful surf conditions are expected, and so coastal activities such as crossing bars by boat and rock fishing should be done with caution. Talking of that, the low tide, high tide was 12:12 this afternoon. Low tide is 5:30. It's just gone past, so it's quite low. Tide's coming back in, and it'll be high tide again about 12:30 tomorrow morning a.m. Rightio, so that's the local weather now. So what do we got for us? Here's a few other little things we got. Where are we? Where are we? Where are we? Where to now, St. Peter?
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0: Yes, it's a wonderful. The last few days of autumn, they're giving us exactly what it's supposed to be. Just getting cooler. Now, here's a fabulous song from The Temptations, and it was back in the very early 70s, and this was funk.

0: Some bad talk going around town saying that Papa had 3 outside children and another wife. And that ain't right.
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1: Da-da-da. Well, here's a brand new song from Australia's own Dami M. It's called Blue Chalk. Just got it today. You're one of the first people to hear it.

fabulous. That was Dami M with a new album, new song. Here's one that comes from way back. This is 1972, great Australian band called Chain.

0: That was the one and only Captain Matchbox Whoopee Band. And there's a few messages from our friends.
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0: 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The artist is called Crow. The song is called Skyline. It's pretty well brand new in the last couple of days.

Well, I hope you like that. That was Crow, brand new song called Skyline. Here's another brand new artist I just found today, Eden Stone, his name is, and the song's called Dream Chaser.

Well, there you have it. Australian artist Eden Stone, song called Dream Chaser. Now, I'm going to take this opportunity to read the community service announcements. They're mainly about markets, and the markets are very important for the people who go to them. This weekend, Hannon Vale Winter Market is on Sunday, 31st of May at Hannon Vale Recreation Reserve from 9 till 2 p.m. Stalls, barbecues, food, drink, face painting for the kids, live music, raffles and free entry. That's at Hannon Vale. Tuncurry Markets are on this Saturday. Tuncurry Markets are Saturday the 23rd May at John Wright Park from 8 to 1. Tea Gardens, the Hawk's Nest Food Market. It's on Saturday the 23rd and it's in the industrial area from 7 a.m. to 12 noon. Old Bar Markets are on at the Promenade Old Bar on Sunday the 24th from 8 to 1 p.m. Weather permitting, but you know, turn up. The next Great Lakes Evening View Club dinner. Well, they must go out and look at the moon. It's on Monday the 25th at 6 p.m. Sporty's Tuncurry. Everyone is welcome. It's a great way to meet new friends and help raise money for the Smith family. Learning for life. A two-course meal is provided with tea and coffee, $30, and that money goes to a great cause. Now, Manning Great Lakes Parkinson Support Group meet on the last Monday of the month. That's probably... it is. Next Monday. Next meeting is Monday the 25th of May at Club Foster at 1:30 p.m. Phone, Club Foster most likely, but 0427-021-877. Now that's our community service announcements, and that's fantastic. Now I'm just going to take you way back to an album I used to listen to about 1969.

Yes, that was Jefferson Airplane from their Surrealistic Pillow album, about 1968. San Francisco. The San Francisco sound there. Here's a great Australian artist from the Dare to Be Different album. It's, of course, Tommy Emmanuel, and it's Daybreak Again.

Well, Tommy Emmanuel from his Dare to Be Different album. Great musicians. Here's another fabulous musician. This is way back, 1964. Stan Getz. Olha que coisa mais linda.

Well, that was from the 1964 album called Gets Gilberto, the expanded edition on CD, which I was lucky enough to find. Here's the last songs of a fabulous artist. This is the Black Star album by David Bowie, 2016, the year he passed away. And this song's called Dollar Days.

0: Well, of course, that was the incomparable David Bowie off his last album he ever made, and he knew it was his last album. It was 2016, called Black Star. 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Here's a few little things to get us across to the next hour. See you then.
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0: Well, we'll start with the Bulladealer weather forecast. Today, it said showers 10 to 18. It's been pretty good, only quarter of the day had some rain in it. But the most important thing is tomorrow. 13 degrees in the morning, 19 maximum, showers. Okay, so southeast winds, high chance of rain down the south, medium chance elsewhere. The winds are south to southwesterlies, 15 to 25 knots. Now, we're going to go across to the coast now, the Macquarie Coastal Waters forecast. That's from Smoky Cape down to Seal Rocks. And here it is. It's... Tomorrow, Friday, that's the most important one. Strong wind warning for Friday for the Macquarie Coast. Southerly, 29 to 30 knot winds. Seas, 2 to 3 metre chop out there on a southerly 3 metre swell, tending southeasterly 3 to 4 metres during the morning. Quite large swell. Cloudy, 95% chance of showers. Large and powerful surf tomorrow. So be careful if you're going fishing, standing on any rocks or going out across the bar. Be very careful now. The high tide today was 12:12 p.m. at 1.16 metres. The low tide this afternoon was 5:30 p.m. at half a metre. So the high tide tonight will be very similar, about 1 o'clock, about 1.16 metres, if you're going across the bar, and you'd be a very wise man not to do that. So there we go. That's some of our weather for the while, and...
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0: Okay, here's a fabulous Australian band. I've seen this band about 1996. And here they come. Stuart French was on guitar singing. It was the Feral Swing Cats.

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1: 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The band was called Daniel and the song was called Two Wrongs.
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1: Two wrongs do not make a right. Yes, well, two songs played one after the other doesn't. Well, we'll get there, ladies and gentlemen. Daniel, Two Wrongs.
3: Don't make a right.
1: That's right.

Well, there we go. That was live from 1978. The band was called Daniel. They come from down south of Newcastle, down in Blacksmiths, or all around the Newcastle suburbs. Here's a another new artist that I found. Went looking today for new artists on the CBAA website. The guy is Jade Rich. Well, I haven't heard of Jade, but the song's great, and the song's called How We Were.

Well, there you go. That was Jade. Why? Jade, you tricked me. Jade Rich, How We Were. That's a brand new track available if you ask people on the radio. Here's another great Australian artist, and she's just given us another brand new song, Jeannie Lewis. It's you catch these if you go looking for them. I looked for them today. Brand new song from Jeannie Lewis called Live in the Light.

Well, did you get that? Do you understand? Live in the Light. That was Jeannie Lewis, brand new Aussie track just out this week. I'm quite positive. Here's another artist just found in the day. Name's Mandy Jarry. The song's called Sarah with the Blue Eyes.

Yeah, well, there you go. That was Mandy Jarry. Sarah with the Blue Eyes, another Aussie artist. Just downloaded that one today. Fantastic. We're going to rock right along now with a guy who was famous way back in the late 60s. It's from his album Storyville. It's Robbie Robinson and Night Parade.

0: Yeah, well, there you go. That's Night Parade by Robbie Robinson off his album Storyville. Now, you're listening to Great Lakes FM 101.5, coming to you from the Miles Studio, based over in Tuncurry, over on the beautiful coast there with the Great Lakes. Now, here's a couple of messages for you, and then we'll move on.
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0: Ba-ba-da-up. Okay, do it now. 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

0: Well, that was Dreams by the Allman Brothers Band, featuring the fantastic Dwayne Allman on guitar, who sadly passed away after a motorbike accident not long after that. Here's another fabulous guitarist at the height of his might, recorded in New York on the 1st of January 1970, only 6 months before he passed away. This is a tour de force. It's 12 minutes, and it's Jimi Hendrix with Machine Gun.
1: Happy New Year, first of all. We have about a million or 2 million more of them, if we can get over the summer. Yeah. We'd like to dedicate this one to such a draggy scene that's going on. All the soldiers that are fighting in Chicago and Milwaukee and New York. Oh, yes, and all the soldiers fighting in Vietnam. We'd like to do a thing called Machine Gun.

0: That's what we don't want to hear anymore, right?
1: No bullets.
2: Fabulous Jimi Hendrix, 1st of January 1970. 6 months before he sadly made some mistakes. But here's the Rolling Stones now, a couple of years earlier, having a bit of fun.

0: Well, there you go. Rolling Stones from their Satanic Majesty's Request album about 1967 or 8. You're listening to Evenings with Boyd Stevens. It's Great Lakes FM 101.5 coming to you from Bulla Dealer. Now, how great's that? We've got a couple of messages and we'll be back.
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1: Well, there we go. Someone got a bargain then. Weather at Bulladoola. It is the weather minutes. Friday, the 22nd of May, 13 to 19 with showers. Cloudy, high chance of showers. Down in the south, over in the north, over in the east, medium chance elsewhere. Wind south to south westerly, 15 to 25 knots. Now we're going to take you over to the weather situation over on the Macquarie coastal waters forecast, Smoky Cape to Seal Rocks. High pressure system out there giving us sou'easters and lots of wet air. The seas are very large, strong southerly winds, large powerful waves along all the coasts. Winds will turn east to northeast as the low moves away from the coast, and that'll be from Saturday. Now, tomorrow, strong wind warning from Friday for the Macquarie coast, southerly 20 to 30 knots, seas 2 to 3 metres, and that's just the chop. Southerly 3 metres swell, increasing to 4 metres during the morning. There's a second swell, about 2 metres coming from the east, so it must be pretty awful out there. Cloudy, 95 chance of showers. Caution, large and powerful surf conditions are expected. Don't go fishing. Watch yourself if you go over the bar. And talking about the bar, it's low tide was at 5:30 this afternoon, so high tide will be about midnight. Last night it was 1.16 metres, that's only info I got here. So be careful with bars, and that's the way you got to look out when you go to sea.
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1: Okay, as I said, I've been looking for Australian artists. Today I found Mark Campbell and the Ravens. They've got a track here called Tell Me When You're Close. Brand new track, and have a listen.

Wasn't that nice? That was Mark Campbell and the Ravens. Tell Me When You're Close, brand new track. Here's another Aussie band that I've actually met. They're called Los Funkies.

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3: Wow. Okay, Boyd Stevens, Evenings with Great Lakes FM 101.5. This is the last few songs I'll be having for the night. Been wonderful to be with you. I hope you've enjoyed the new songs, the new Aussie songs. I'll be doing that much more. Now, here's a great song from another great Aussie band called Cheap Fakes.

Well, that was Bela, B-E-L-A, Fleck, Bela Fleck, Tales from the Acoustic Planet. Pretty new music, love it. Here's a lovely old song. Whoa.

Well, that was their Satanic Majesties. The Rolling Stones, of course, from 1967 with their answer to Goo Goo Goo Choo. Here's Joni Mitchell, fantastic song now. Well, it's not. It's the cause. Joni must have been faultful. Faulty.

I'm saying goodnight with this beautiful song, Let Me Take It Down. Goodnight from Butch Stevens. See you next Thursday.

0: I'm going to Strawberry Fields. Good night, everyone, from Boyd Stevens. Take you back to the studio.
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I'm Matt D. Join me Friday evenings between 6 and 10. I think you'll be surprised at what you'll hear. Funk, soul, blues, and yes, of course, contemporary jazz, Afro, Latin, and masters of the bop era. 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Lend me your ears.

look who it is. It's me, Doug the Fat Fella, in the chair Thursdays 10 till 2, playing 4 hours of my favourite music. Why don't you join me? I know you'll like it.

said, oh, they probably took off late. Or they may have run into some turbulent weather and had to alter their course. I went back outside and I waited at the gate and I watched the beacon light.

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I'm inviting you to join me for Night Moves. 60s to 80s rock and pop. 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

Hi, I'm Alan Hughes, the Great Lakes FM sports reporter. 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

G'day, this is Ian Green from Keeping It Country. Hey, I'd just like to let you know that everything is on the improve and it won't be long and I'll be back with you. But there's going to be a slight change. 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

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Yachts on Boxing Day, and that big smile on Luna Park's face.

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1: 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Thank you.
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0: Hi, this is Billie Jean and I'm from Foster. 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
2: 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Good. Come on over, everybody. It's great.

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Well, he started drinking so much, he was losing his mind. And as he sits back, he knows that he'll die alone.

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1: It's 6 o'clock. Good morning. I'm Josh Bryant. Three people have been charged with murder after a man died in a fall in Sydney's northwest. Jamel Wells reports.
2: Police were called to Castle Hill on Sunday following reports a man was shouting from the balcony of a unit block. They found a seriously injured man in a garden outside the building. The 44-year-old could not be revived. Following inquiries, a 30-year-old man, 38-year-old man, and a 34-year-old woman have been arrested and charged. They've been refused bail and are due to face court today. Jamel Wells reporting.
1: 11 Australians who were detained by Israel are now on their way home via Turkey after being released and deported. They were part of the flotilla which was intercepted while trying to deliver aid to Gaza. Government sources say Labor is open to a reversal on amendments to its proposed changes to discretionary trusts. The opposition claims the move would penalise parents who are trying to secure their children's future. The Herald reports the government is still expected to move ahead with its capital gains tax remodel, despite the pushback from businesses. Figures show electric cars are likely to make up about 30% of global car sales this year. The International Energy Agency report claims the rise has been partly driven by the soaring fuel prices triggered by the Iran war. In Australia, EV sales have so far jumped 65% compared to the same time last year, March recording an all-time monthly high. The Electric Vehicle Council's Amit Gur expects the rise will continue.
3: We also know that EVs are getting more affordable, and there's more models available now than ever before. So really, there's never been a better time to step into an EV than right about now.
1: A Sydney club's been ordered to appoint an external auditor to assess whether it's left itself open to criminal infiltration. The Financial Crimes Watchdog has handed the directive to Bankstown Sports Club as it broadens its crackdown on money laundering. Residents along the east coast of New South Wales have spotted a suspected meteor lighting up the night sky. Witnesses say they saw a flash of blue or orange light, with experts believing a meteor was responsible for the light display. These 2GB listeners telling Ben Fordham it was a spectacular sight.
4: And it looked like really greeny orange lightning flash.
5: We were out running, my son and I, and about 6:30 it was like a streak of lightning straight through the sky.
1: Also making news, a teenager has been charged, accused of graffitiing the Premier's electorate office in Kogra, and a drone show will feature at this year's Vivid Light Festival in Sydney for the first time since 2024. In finance, the Dow Jones and the Nasdaq up one Aussie dollar, buying 71.5 US cents.
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7: Round 12 of the NRL has kicked off with a 30-22 win for the Dolphins over the Raiders in Canberra. The visitors were missing a stack of stars due to origin duty and injury, including Herbie Farnworth and Hamiso Tabuai-Fidow. Hooker Jeremy Marshall-King says it was a hard-fought victory.
8: First half, thought we'd done pretty good. You know, we were making good metres and, you know, just playing how we wanted to play. And that second half was pretty poor by us. You know, we let them back in and something we've got to look at and go back to the drawing board.
7: In the AFL, Hawthorn has had a 9-point win over Adelaide in Launceston. Alex de Minaur has cruised into the semi-finals of the Hamburg Tennis Open with a 6-love, 6-3 win over 7th seed Luciano Darderi. And Brooks Koepka's shot an 8-under par 63 in the first round of the PGA Tour's Byron Nelson to lead the field by one stroke. That's sport. I'm Mike Pearsall.
1: 4 past 6, that's the latest news and sport.
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12: And let's check out this weather for the Mid-North Coast for Friday and the all-important weekend. Today, we can expect a cloudy day, very high chance of showers, 21 degrees maximum for today. And we've got around about 15 right now. And showers right through until at least Saturday next week at this stage. Variations are thereof. Heavy showers, rain, late shower, possible showers. But showers of some description right through until at least the middle of next week. On the coastal waters, Smoky Cape to Seal Rocks for Friday until midnight. There is a strong wind warning for the Macquarie Coast. Southerlies at 20 to 30 knots. The seas are 2 to 3 metres and the swell southerly at 3 metres, tending southeasterly up to 4 metres during the morning. A strong wind warning set to continue into Saturday. It looks like it might start to ease up on Sunday. The next tide will be a low tide at 7.22 this morning at 0.33 of a metre. There's a high tide at 1.23 this afternoon, and that is at 1.12 metres. 6 minutes past six, Friday morning, Great Lakes FM.
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1: Hey, I can't find that on the radio. 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
2: Let's go there. Yes, let's get into Friday. How you doing? It's Andy with you, easing into the morning. It's another dark, cold, wet Friday morning. It's nice. Stay in bed if you possibly can. Earworm, courtesy of Steve Miller and the band. Flying Like an Eagle. It is The Brekkie Show. Good morning.

0: John Lennon and the Number 9 Dream and the Steve Miller Band kicked us off this morning. It is 16 and a half past six and we got Henry on the phone at Marine Rescue. Good morning, Henry.
1: Yes, good morning, Andy. Good morning, listeners.
0: How's it going?
1: Yeah, okay. It's sort of betwixt at the moment, sort of a little bit overcast, a little bit of blue sky. It's not raining. Which is a bit of an event, as it's been this last week. yeah, other than that, we're talking about pretty windy, mate. We've had the breeze has sort of been south-southwest up around 9-10 knots. Dropped off a little bit at the moment, but the Bureau have issued a strong wind warning with southerlies up to 30 knots, which I know you're aware about. As I say, not raining at the moment. The barometer sitting on 1,023, current temperature 16 degrees. The opening itself is starting to get a little bit rough. We've got over a metre of runout to happen this morning, so the high just after midnight was 1.58 metres, and the low, which is at 7.22, is 0.33 metres. So that's 1.25, if my maths is correct, metres of water plus the rain on top to rush out over the next 6 hours. So that the opening's going to the southerly will sort of keep it down a little bit, but there's a lot of water to come out. So as I say, it's a little bit lumpy at the moment. The actual bar off the Tuncurry breakwall, we've got white water over that. So
0: yeah, I'm looking at that now.
1: Yeah, should anybody be, can I say silly? Sorry. No, I can't. Anybody decide to make the trip up north, bear that in mind and make sure you take a wide berth of that.
0: Yes.
1: Other than that, it's pretty much covered it. Offshore, a bit wider out. It's all BS and BS. big swells and big seas. I know where your mind went then.
0: Thanks for clearing that up for us, Henry.
1: So, with seas up to 3 metres and swells up to 4 metres. Yeah, so that's about it. There's things that I don't wish to talk about, but I will.
0: All right.
1: Markets tomorrow.
0: But
1: I don't wish to say that the weather's going to be great.
0: Now, keep your fingers crossed.
1: Is that what they call reverse psychology or something?
0: Yeah, something like that. Keep doing it. It might work.
1: Hopefully. And we've got, I understand the last count, 70 very keen stallholders. So they've had a few washouts, obviously, so they're keen for that weather that's not going to happen to happen and come along and make a great day of it. So as you say, mate, fingers crossed, and hopefully we have a good day tomorrow.
0: It'll be fine. Once you get there, it'll all be good. Always worth having a wander around the markets.
1: That's right. Well, as long as the morning's good, the afternoon can change if it wishes, but I'm positive it'll be fine.
0: Excellent work. That's the way. On you, Henry.
1: All right, mate.
0: What's the current temperature?
1: The current temperature is 16. Weren't you listening?
0: Degrees. No, I wasn't. Sorry. I'll confess.
1: It is Friday.
0: It is, and my mind was wandering. I'm sorry.
1: Yeah.
0: All right. Well, log on with Marine Rescue if you insist on heading out, but we do suggest that you don't. Head out, that is, not log on, if you follow where I've drifted.
1: Have a good day, Andy.
0: Thanks, Henry.
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1: It's 6:30. Good morning. I'm Josh Bryant. 11 Australians detained by Israeli forces are now on their way home via Turkey after being released and deported from Israel. They were part of a flotilla intercepted while trying to deliver aid to Gaza. Israel's far-right national security minister has faced global condemnation for taunting some of the activists while they were being detained. Global flotilla spokesperson Ronya Patrice says they

la la la la. Richard Clapton. And yesterday's Twisted Tune. Before that, Status Quo and Down a Down. It's 6:45 Friday morning on Great Lakes FM, playing Spot the Intro today. And just had a heap of phone calls, and all but one of them were correct. But I'm sure he will be back. Let's see. All the bullets are gone. It was Possum Brush who got the gold on the telephone this morning. Well done, Woz. Roland at Cranback has the silver. Diane at Southwest Rocks was there to get the bronze. Well done, Woz, Roland and Diane. And we also heard from Despons at Kalungaluk, Linda at Port, Bigus at the Bar, Lonesome Johnny at Cranback. There was Noni at Bulladila, Kaz at Smith's Lake and Jason at Tunners. And they all got it right on the blower. Text Machine. The Stress Heads are in again, getting the gold. Well done, the Stressies up at Taree. Excellent work. Gold bullet to you on the text machine. Kansas City Kev is there to get the silver. And Ramos the Red for the bronze. Excellent work. Well done to you. Gold, silver and the bronze. There's no more bullets. However, Judy at Cranback has got it right, as has Rob and John at Noosa. We got Spiky Barb from Foster and Stubbs at Smith's Lake. There's Roseanne at Dyer's Crossing, Gav and the Broughtons and Mrs. B. And they think correctly, 2 out of 2. You have a great weekend, Broughtons. There's the James Gang at Foster. They've got them both right. And Carlton Heston. And Diana, catch Carlton on the wireless on a Wednesday night, and they reckons 2 out of 2. Well done to you. However, there's a bruised brain cell. It belongs to Kerry at Smithy's. First one's right, Kerry. The second one, coincidentally, isn't that one. It's not Tie Your Mother Down by Queen. However, they used to do the first song as an encore back in the early days. But the first one's right, Kerry. Second one is a wob wob. Sorry about that. Steve and Jackie, they're at Foster. And, oh, another one. You got the right artist, but the wrong song for the second one. The first one's right. The second one is close. Right artist, wrong song. Deb and John at Hawk's Nest, they've got them both right. Oh, yikes. I can give you that. Men in Bar Bill. That'll do us. Making me think this morning, which I don't like doing. Richie at Hamo has got 2 out of 2. There's Di at Tuncurry. We got Mondrook Wendy. You have a grooving weekend, Mondrook Wendy. You got them both right. So too did Norm at Port. There's the Rodfather. Morning Rodders, both correct. Oh, but Oracle Anna and Andy O. First one's right, second one's the right artist, but it's the wrong song. Close, but it's still a wob. Rob at Harrow has got them both right.

0: Well done. There's Sandy at Diamond Beach. Ahoy, Sandy.
1: Ahoy, matey.
0: And you got the first one, Sandy. Second one, right artist, but it's the wrong song, I'm afraid. Close, but not quite close enough. Cheryl at Greenpoint has got them both right, though. We've heard from Peter and Helen and Christine at Borkham Hills. And, oi, oi, oi, second, yeah. I can give you those. Both correct. Well done. Had to do a bit of thinking there. Bluey, it's Bluey Zarzoff. And he's got them both right. Morning to all the Zarzoff brothers. And 2 out of 2 for the tune. However, Deb at Tea Gardens. First one's right, Deb. Second one isn't. One bourbon, one scotch and one beer. Not George Thorogood, if that's the one you're thinking of. I can see what you're thinking, but it's a wob-wob, I'm afraid. Oracle Anna and Andy O, the A-team at Tuncurry, they're back. And they got them both right this time. As has Steve and Jackie at Foster. Yep, we just changed it. Well done. 2 out of 2. There's Phil at Foster, Robbo at Lake Macquarie, and Cheryl at Foster. We've heard from Robin at Coomba Park. First one you got is right, Robin. The second one isn't, won't get fooled again. It's not the ooh. It's back to the drawing board for you. Jacko at Smith's Lake, he's got them both right. But Sussex Inlet Monkeys, another one. First one's right, Monkeys. The second one is the right artist, but it's the wrong song. Jules and Gary, they're at Halliday's. Yep, it would be. 2 out of 2 for you. The Monkeys are back again. Yep, they're the ones we're after. Well done. Edgar the Vegetable, indeed. I'm with you, Eddie. May the force be with Tottenham this weekend. And as ever, Edgar the Vegetable wins. Just with that comment, that's all it takes. Well done, Eddie. There's Brent in Austin Mere. Brent. I don't know what that second one is. Now, if you can clear that up a bit for us, please. First one's right. We'll give you another listen to those tunes playing Spot the Intro today. It's all thanks to Travelwise. Do it again after the 7:30 news. It is now 10 to 7. It is Great Lakes FM.
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7: What?

Leo Sayer with Adam Harvey and a great version of Down on the Corner. It is 5 to 7. We've got the news at 7 o'clock. Then we're going to hit the hippie highway. Some live music to take us there. Here's John English on The Brekkie Show. It's Great Lakes FM.

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3: It's 7 o'clock. Good morning. I'm Josh Bryant. The opposition is urging the government to listen to the pushback from businesses who are opposing proposed changes to the capital gains tax discount. Government sources have said while Labor is open to modifying the plan to tax discretionary trusts, they're holding firm on the proposed CGT overhaul. Nationals leader Matt Canavan's told Today the government can't ignore the concerns of business owners.
4: Anthony Albanese and his government just totally ignoring them. They're saying they're not going to make any changes to the capital gains tax. That's what small businesses want, and the government should give them a voice, should have a proper parliamentary inquiry, so all those small businesses posting memes can actually also talk directly to their representatives.
3: 11 Australians have now arrived in Istanbul, where they're being checked in hospital after being released from detention in Israel. Advocates say the 400-plus activists from around the world were denied water and have reported being subjected to physical and psychological abuse since being intercepted by Israeli forces. They were on a flotilla that was attempting to deliver aid to Gaza. Documents show Queen Elizabeth was very keen for son Andrew Mountbatten-Windsor to become a trade envoy for the United Kingdom in the year 2000. Nine's Europe correspondent Hannah Sinclair explains.
5: 11 documents relating to Andrew Mountbatten-Windsor's appointment to the trade envoy role now public after the Liberal Democrats demanded they be released. The files revealing the late Queen was very keen for the now disgraced royal to take on a prominent role in the promotion of national interests. The former prince, nicknamed Air Miles Andy, while he acted as envoy for a decade, stepping back from the role in 2011 amid scrutiny about his continued relationship with Jeffrey Epstein. He has always denied any wrongdoing. Hannah Sinclair in London.
3: A teenager has been charged, accused of scrawling graffiti on Premier Chris Minns' electorate office at Cogra. The 17-year-old was taken into custody at Belmont Police Station. The latest street count shows fewer people are sleeping rough in both Inner Sydney and the Byron Shire. The annual snapshot helps to guide investment and service delivery for homeless people across New South Wales. And primary age students are encouraged to walk to school today as part of National Walk Safely to School Day. The initiative's designed to promote a healthy lifestyle and also aims to reduce traffic on the roads. The Pedestrian Council's Harold Scrooby says being active before school can also help in the classroom.
6: Walking regularly doesn't just help you physically, it helps you mentally. And there's irrefutable evidence to show that children who walk before school perform better at school.
3: In finance, the Dow Jones up 276 points at the close, the Nasdaq up 22, one Australian dollar buying 71.5 US cents.
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8: Canberra Raiders coach Ricky Stewart has taken aim at the state of rugby league following his side's 30-22 loss to the Dolphins. Sticky says he's never been so confused about the rules and interpretations of the game. The home side was outgunned by the Dolphins despite many of the visitors' stars being unavailable. Raiders skipper Joe Tarpanay says it was a frustrating loss.
9: We got players out, they got players out, so it was a scrappy game. But yeah, we need to put some winning performances together to give them the aid and give us a chance at finals 40.
8: Some of Australia's tennis stars have been dealt tough draws for the opening round of next week's French Open. Kimberly Birrell has drawn 5th seed Jessica Pegula. Adam Walton has 6th seed Daniel Medvedev. And kicking off round 11 of the AFL, Hawthorn beat Adelaide 75-66 in Launceston. Blake Hardwick kicked 4 goals for the Hawks. That's sport. I'm Mike Pearsall.
3: It's 7:04. That's the latest news and sport.
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12: And the weather for the Mid-North Coast for Friday and the all-important weekend. Well, it's all going to be much the same. Basically, cloudy, very high chance of showers, that's for today, and a top of 21 degrees forecast, we've got around 16. Tomorrow, showers, more possible showers on Sunday, late showers on Monday, and then more showers, and temperatures around about the low 20s for the next few days, minimums of around 15 degrees. But showers on the horizon for the next few days at least. On the coastal waters, Smoky Cape to Seal Rocks, Friday until midnight. There is a strong wind warning for the Macquarie Coast.
13: Warning, warning, warning.
12: We have southerly winds at 20 to 30 knots. The seas are 2 to 3 metres. And the swell southerly at 3 metres, tending southeasterly up to 4 metres during the morning. There is a caution, large and powerful surf conditions, making coastal activities just a wee bit hazardous. And the next tide is soon. We got a low tide at 7:22 this morning, high tide at 1:23 this afternoon. It is 6 minutes past 7 o'clock and it is Friday morning on Great Lakes FM.
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12: Yeah, it is, you know. Great Lakes FM, and it is Autumn in Paradise as we approach the last week of autumn. It turns into winter very, very soon. Let's climb aboard the magic bus. It is time to travel through time and time to travel through space.
14: What we're going
12: to
14: do right here is go back.
12: And we're going way back.
14: Way back. Back into time.
12: Yeah, over the last couple of weeks, we've been checking out a few soundtracks to travel along the hippie highway to. Here's one I overlooked for some reason. Released in 1987, it is Good Morning Vietnam. Martha and the Vandellas will kick us off.

Wayne Fontana and the Mindbenders and the Game of Love. We heard from Martha and the Vandellas kicking off the hippie highway with Nowhere to Run. We are travelling to the soundtrack of Good Morning Vietnam. Excellent movie, written by Mitch Markowitz and directed by Barry Levinson, and starring, of course, Robin Williams in one of his, well, one of his absolute primo roles, I would say. He was absolutely superb in that, wasn't he? Playing the role of Adrian Cronar, the story loosely based on the experiences of a DJ over there. More music. Here's The Searchers. 12 past 7 on the Hippie Highway on Great Lakes FM.

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That's them and a baby, Please Don't Go. We heard from the Rivieras with California Sun. There was the Vogues, James Brown, the Searchers, Wayne Fontana and the Mindbenders, and Martha and the Vandellas, Travelling the Hippie Highway, to the soundtrack of Good Morning Vietnam. It came out in 1987. In the year 2000, the film ranked number 100 on the American Film Institute's 100 Years, 100 Laughs list. And that's a list containing 100 movies considered the funniest movies in American cinema. Made number 100. It's a great soundtrack, was a great movie. Here's Louis Armstrong to take us to the news on the Hippie Highway.

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2: It's 7:30. Good morning. I'm Josh Bryant. 11 Australians detained by Israeli forces are now in Istanbul after being released and deported. The group was part of a flotilla which was intercepted attempting to breach Israel's blockade of Gaza to deliver aid. The Australians are being checked over in a Turkish hospital before they begin their journey home. Zach Schofield was among the Australian cohort and claims he's been subjected to physical and psychological abuse.
3: We were taken to prison and treated really poorly. Many of us haven't eaten for days. We're denied water for 2 days.
2: Another group of ISIS-linked Australian women and children are believed to be on their way back to Australia. It's understood they've left a camp in northeastern Syria on a bus and will travel to Damascus before boarding a flight to Australian shores. The Albanese government is reportedly open to amendments to its proposal of the tax on discretionary trusts. Labor sources have told the Herald a months-long consultation on the trust changes is now being planned. The government is, however, expected to attempt to push through its capital gains tax and negative gearing changes unchanged through Parliament by July. A quarter of surveyed families say they're cutting back on children's sport due to rising cost of living pressures. A new Compare Club survey shows parents are ditching everything from swimming lessons to birthday parties and other extracurricular activities such as music lessons. Head of Research and Insights, Kate Browns, told Ben Fordham it's causing tensions since many people don't want their children missing out.
4: Activities where kids are getting the opportunity to socialise, it's really good for their physical health, mental health and their development. And we're really looking beyond cutting back those sort of luxury extras and really getting into the nitty-gritty now.
2: The Department of Education has terminated the licence of an after-school care centre in Sydney's inner suburbs. An audit identified problems with the operation and governance of the Darlow Play Centre in Darlinghurst. The Telegraph reports child safety issues have also been reported to the Early Learning Commission. Scientists have filmed a type of immune cell that eats live skin cancer cells and stops tumours from growing. After consuming the melanoma, the cells alert the wider immune system to the threat, which then mobilises the body's defence. The Garvan Institute's Professor Trai Phan says the discovery could produce new ways of eradicating skin cancers.
5: What we're really interested in is trying to understand how these cells are able to eat these live cancer cells and how we can use it to our advantage to improve the treatments of melanoma.
2: And a meteor has been spotted lighting up the Sydney skyline, seen as far away as Bathurst and Canberra. In finance, the Dow Jones up 276 points at the close, the Nasdaq up 22, one Aussie dollar buying 71.5 US cents.
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7: The Canberra Raiders have gone down at home to the Dolphins, 30 points to 22. Both sides were missing key personnel to origin duty and injury. Sydney FC will hold its final training session today ahead of tomorrow's A-League Men Grand Final. Sky Blues legend Steve Corica is head coach of their opponent, Auckland FC. Sydney star Joe Lolly has told Sports Today he's hoping to spoil the party for his former coach.
8: He's done a great job with Auckland. Obviously, he did a great job here at Sydney as well. And, you know, obviously, yeah, a bit of a storyline there, and I'm sure he'd like to get one over his former club, but hopefully that won't be the case.
7: Brooks Koepka leads the PGA Tour's Byron Nelson after an 8-under par opening round, and another lay day has been called at surfing's Championship Tour event at Raglan in New Zealand. That's sport. I'm Mike Pearsall.
2: 26-8, that's the latest news and sport.
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10: I'm Doug Hodges and this is the local news. Mid-Coast Council is calling on motorists to take greater care at roadwork sites following an increase in reports of drivers ignoring signage and traffic control measures across the region. With Road Safety Week approaching, councillors reminding the community that these behaviours are not only illegal but place the lives of workers and other road users at serious risk. Council acknowledges that traffic control measures can sometimes cause delays and inconvenience. However, these controls are essential to allow critical maintenance and improvement works to be carried out safely. Community cooperation is critical to ensuring that this work can be completed safely and efficiently. The New South Wales Volunteer of the Year Awards are an annual program aimed at recognising the incredible dedication, effort and community service of our state's volunteers, volunteer leaders and volunteer teams. Is there a volunteer who inspires you? Submit a nomination today. There are 7 categories for the awards. Nominations are open until Friday, 29 May 2026. For more information, please visit volunteering.com. And finally, a sporting club with a top talent from across the mid-north coast has made history. Because of its results in the club championship, Mid-Coast FC's Premier Youth League boys soccer teams have qualified in League A for Phase 2 of competition for the first time in their history. 9 clubs qualify for League A, while there are 8 in League B and C. Mid-Coast FC have entered teams in the under-13, under-14, under-15, under-16 and under-18 divisions. Club Technical Director Roberto De Somma said it is a pretty big achievement. He said, coming into pre-season, the coaches got together with the managers and the committee and mapped out a couple of goals that we wanted to achieve, and that was one of them. Through 11 matches in all grades, Mid-Coast finished 7th in the club championship out of 25, with the under-13s the best performing team with 7 wins and 2 draws from 11 games. The club's Premier Youth League girls team also finished at the top of the club championship. De Somma said it is a big commitment for all involved to finish the first phase of the season in a strong position. The majority of opposition are Newcastle-based clubs, and Mid-Coast FC spent the first 3 weeks of the season on the road before a block of home matches in Taree. Phase 2 of the League A competition begins on May 30 and consists of a 16-round home and away season and a final series. Mid-Coast FC consists of players from as far north as South West Rocks to Buller Dealer in the south and surrounding areas across hundreds of kilometres of coastline and inland. I'm Doug Hodges and this is Great Lakes FM Local News.
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12: Let's have a quick look at the weather. Mid-North Coast, it will be cloudy today with a very high chance of showers and a top of 21 degrees. We're still sitting on around about 16 degrees right now and expect much the same right over the weekend. On the coast, there is a strong wind warning for the Macquarie Coast.
13: Warning, warning, warning.
12: Southerly winds at 20 to 30 knots. The seas are 2 to 3 metres. The swell is southerly at 3 metres, tending southeasterly up to 4 metres during the morning. And the next tide is a high one at 1:23 this afternoon. Low tide at 6:32 this evening. It is 21 and a half minutes to 8. 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
12: Yes, it is Great Lakes FM. How you doing? It's Andy with you. It is Friday morning and we're travelling the hippie highway, doing it to the soundtrack of Good Morning Vietnam. Got a couple of tracks left to do for that one. Then we'll have to improvise for the rest of the hour. However, what we got to do right now is get serious about today's Spot the Intro tunes, because we're going to untwist them in just over an hour's time, playing all for that $600 voucher. As always, thanks to Travelwise. Tell me, what's the names of these two tunes? Spot those intros. Tell me what they are on the telephone. The number is 65555444. Tell me on the text on 0488 387 44. We will do it again after the 8:30 news, and we shall reveal all around 10 to 9. Spot those intros. Thanks to Travelwise. Meanwhile, back on the hippie highway.
15: What we're going
12: to
15: do right here is go back.
12: Get back on the bus.
15: Way back. Back into time.
12: And back onto the hippie highway to the soundtrack of Good Morning Vietnam. And here's the Beach Boys.

0: Yep, Liar Liar, Pants on Fire. That's the Castaways and the Beach Boys before that, wrapping up the soundtrack to A Good Morning Vietnam. Excellent movie, great bunch of songs on the soundtrack as well. Wish there was a few more on there. Anyway, we shall improvise. What we got to do now is see who's playing today. Spot the intro. Thanks to Travelwise, it's coming up to 7:45. And spot the intro today. All the bullets went early. Was at Possum Brush, got the gold. Roland at Cranback, the silver. And Diane at Southwest Rocks picked up the morning's bronze. Just then, we heard from Sluggo at Waratah, Keith at Tarbuck Bay, Paul S, the big B, Bula Dila, and Shaz at Tunners, getting it right, joining our earlier caller inners. On the text machine, it was the Stressheads at Taree, got the gold again. Kansas City Kev at Madawi has the silver. And Ramos the Red got the bronze this morning. And our texters, where did we get to? We got to Brenty in Austinmere. Yeah, I don't know what that second one is, Brent. I'm sorry. Sandy's back. Sandy at Diamond Beach. Yep, that's the ones we're after. Thank you. Sherlow at Lake Macquarie. Also both correct. And, oh, Robin at Coomber Park. Oh, no. Still not that one, Robin, I'm afraid. First one's right, but not the second one. Pauline B, also from Coomber Park, has got them both right. And then Robin from Coomber Park is back. Last time, she promises. And yes, 2 out of 2. Well done, Robin. Nice work. There's the Pipeline Boys. That's the NAC Pipeline Boys, giving a shout to Judy, Judy, Judy, and getting both correct. Well done, chaps. The Heppies at Foster, they are. Well done. 2 out of 2 for you. We've got Nico at Tuncurry, and he's got them both right. You have a great weekend. Kerry at Taree. Yep, and yep. 2 out of 2 for you. Cinders at Tunners. Yeah, I'll give you that one, Cindy. I think I know what you're talking about there. There's Sabrina at Smith Lake, and she's got them both right, and says, have a great weekend, Andy, and fellow listeners. Nice one. Good on you, Sabrina. And you got both the tunes. Rinda. Now you can catch Rinda on a Sunday night on your local wireless station with the Sunday sounds, but it's not the Gene Genie, Rinny. First one's right. Second one is a wob, I'm afraid. It's not a wob-wob. Just one. Mr. and Mrs. Jock at Foster, they've got them both right. And Backdoor Benny from Bungwall, also absolutely correct. Dawn at Nabiak and Deb from the resort. And Uzi Watsit at Sugar Creek, absolutely spot on. There's Reggie Jackson in Glenbrook. You got them both right. Well done, Reggie. And Filthy Phil and the Gabster there at Diamond Beach. And yep, you think correctly. So too does Lee at Killerback. And yep, that's the one, Cinders. I thought that's what you were talking about. Milto at Tuncurry. Oh, Milto, the first one is right. The second one isn't the Troglodyte. No, going way back. And that's not that one. Back to the drawing board for you, Milto. Susie Sue at Failford gets them both right. Ahoy to you, Susie.
1: Ahoy, matey.
0: And Ellen at Bulladila, also both correct. Well done. Give you another listen to those tunes when we do it for the last time after the 8:30 news, and we shall reveal all around about 10 to 9. It's all thanks to Travelwise. Meantime, back onto the hippie highway. From 1966, here's Normie Rowe.

0: I was ready this morning.
1: Oh, okay, yeah, no worries. I'm not ready because I haven't got my computer here, but, yeah, I'm down at Newcastle, mate.
0: Yeah, going to see Footloose.
1: No, we saw it last night.
0: Okay, and?
1: Yeah, it was quite good.
0: Okay.
1: Yeah, lots of dicing and prancing and all that sort of thing.
0: All right. Where was lots that at?
1: The Civic Theatre in Newcastle. Yeah, it was a last-minute decision. We just chucked everything in the car and come down here.
0: Yeah, why not?
1: Yeah, so anyhow, that was good. That's off the bucket list now, so yeah.
0: I've never even seen the movie, never mind the stage show.
1: Well, I didn't even know there was a movie. I didn't know what to expect. All I remember is the song.
0: Yeah, that's it. That's all I know from the movie, and that's it.
1: Oh, I didn't even know that. Oh. They made a movie. There you go.
0: Okay. Yeah, Kevin Bacon, I think.
1: All right, okay, yeah. But that was a good show.
0: Oh, good.
1: Lots of talented dancers out there, and the band was good too. Good, some good drumming down here, mate. You couldn't really see him because they sort of hide all of the orchestra, the bands underneath the stage and that. So, but I could see some sticks flying around, and there was noise coming out.
0: Well, you sent me that photo of the drum kit hanging from the ceiling. What's that all about?
1: I don't know. I'm pretty sure it wasn't there the last time I was there, but I don't know. It's just all these drums and cymbals and stuff hanging down, and just to decorate the place, I suppose.
0: Yeah, that's cool. Different, unusual.
1: The Lucky's Hotel, I think, right in Newcastle.
0: Yeah, yeah.
1: So, yeah, anyone wants to visit, something different. Linda just said, we look up there, and I looked up and thought, oh, that wasn't there last time.
0: Be interesting to see somebody play it.
1: Yeah, I know. You need to have 10-foot long arms, I think.
0: Yeah, strap me in and hoist me up.
1: You'd be hanging on a sling, I think.
0: Yeah. Anyway.
1: I did send you a photo of the Footloose stage. So,
0: did you?
1: But you have to zoom in on it. But anyhow, talking about the surf today, there's not much around and it's all sort of wind affected. I just had a look on the camera before. It's pretty choppy and messy and that, so I wouldn't even worry about that, getting the board out today. Same as Tuncurry. It might be a little bit of a wave, maybe 1.5 foot over there. Not worth getting out, mate. So, anyhow.
0: Well, yeah, I just seen your photo, Chucky. It's a good one.
1: Oh, you can read it all right, can you?
0: Yeah.
1: Yeah, down the aisle. I was right on the edge of the aisle, which was good, because if I needed to escape, it would have been easy. But anyway, that was a good night. All right, what's young Bradley got to say on the Southern Quadrant?
0: Well, Bradder says, Chucky's Sea Shanty Report.
1: Sorry.
0: And it's another ugly-looking morning on the beaches this morning for the board riders. It's ugly! Swell height sitting around the 5 foot mark with strong onshore conditions on the open beaches. The north facing beaches are pretty clean with the offshore breeze. They got around 2 foot of swell, but they're not doing much on the low tide at the moment. Pick for today, maybe check out Tuncurry or South 1 mile for a wave, but you'll have to hunt around if you're really desperate for a wave today. Have a great weekend, gents and everyone. Catch you guys on Monday on you, Bradders.
1: Yeah, on you, Bradders. Oh, thank you.
0: You're welcome.
1: All right. I think I wasn't... No, keep going. That's better than the information I've got. Something about the tide. High tide.
0: Yep.
1: 1:23 this afternoon. Point something 2:1, I think, or 1:2.
0: 1.12.
1: 1.12. There you go. No, there's a couple of ones and a two in there.
0: Yeah.
1: Oh, good. So, could we have some more of that music, please?
0: Sure. Beautiful. Diddly da, diddly da, doopy doopy doopy doopy doo, da da. So what you doing on the weekend, Chuck?
1: Coming home today, so I don't know, what's the weather like up there? Rain?
0: It's a bit of everything. It was sunny 5 minutes ago, now it looks as though it's getting cloudy again.
1: Yeah, that's exactly the same down here. It was pouring about half an hour ago, and now it's, sort of drizzled, but mostly overcast.
0: It is overcast, the wind is coming from the south.
1: At 10 knots and 15 knots out of somewhere else. Good on you, Tony Diggs.
0: Very naughty. Yeah,
1: what are you up to, mate? Grooving?
0: Oh, they'll be grooving. I'm looking forward to a big groove, actually, Chook.
1: Right, okay. You're going to need a third buttock again?
0: Yep, I'm working on it. And then when we come into work on Monday morning, the football season will be all over.
1: All over, gone.
0: So we'll either be happy or rather unimpressed.
1: Well, so far it's that's right.
0: Mm.
1: There's a chance they could be relegated still.
0: There is. If West Ham win and Spurs lose, then that's it. They stay up, we go down. But if Spurs just get a draw, that'll be enough because they got a big goal difference. West Ham needs to win by about 12 or something.
1: Right, okay.
0: Yeah, it's not looking good. However, I've been thinking about it, and I'm not real over-impressed with the video refereeing, and they don't have that in the Championship League, the second division. I've been watching a bit of that lately, and I've been enjoying it a whole lot more, I must say. So,
1: yeah.
0: You know, there's compensation, there's good and bad about going up and down. But I could really live without the video referee.
1: Yeah, I know.
0: You
1: told me your thoughts on that.
0: Don't get me started. It's ruined the game. It really has.
1: Bring out the lurch in you. We don't want that.
0: So, I'll be doing a lot of grooving and preparing for that, Chucky.
1: All right, mate. Well, I wish you the best of luck with that.
0: Thank you.
1: I'll try and do the same.
0: What, groove?
1: Well, on it's going to be a single groove on one side.
0: Right. Oh, yeah.
1: Like I'm sitting on the edge of this chair.
0: All right. Well, you be careful with all of that.
1: Yeah, will do, mate. And I'll talk to you on Monday.
0: Okay, Chucky, sounds good. Let's do this.
1: Okay.
0: There you go. See you, Chucky.
1: Thank you.
0: It's Jeff St. John, Chuck Man.
1: Oh, I love Jeff St. John.
0: Yeah, we love the Jeff St. John. Oh, no. I hate it when that happens. See you, Chucky. Thanks,

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4: It's 8 o'clock. Good morning. I'm Josh Bryant. More than 350 kilograms of illicit drugs has been found stashed in a diesel generator imported into Sydney. 2GB understands Border Force raised the alarm after detecting the drugs during a routine inspection. More than 100 bricks of cocaine, 250 kilograms of methamphetamine and MDMA were found inside. Another group of ISIS-linked Australians is understood to be preparing to return. It's believed the women and children have now left a camp in northeast Syria to travel to Damascus before flying on to Australia. It follows the return of another cohort earlier this month. Labor Minister Tanya Plibersek told the ABC authorities will be prepared for the group when they touch down.
5: They'll face the same consequences as the first group, which is if there are any crimes that they're accused of, they'll be taken into custody and treated with the full force of the law.
4: 11 Australians have now arrived in Istanbul, where they're being checked over in a hospital after being released from detention in Israel. They were part of a flotilla of activists who were detained by the IDF while attempting to deliver aid to Gaza. A report shows electric vehicle sales in Australia have reached a record high this year. EV purchases have jumped 65% compared to the same time in 2025. The rising fuel prices due to the Iran war are thought to have played a key role in the increased take-up. The Electric Vehicle Council's Aman Gore says it's a more accessible form of transport.
6: Australians are interested in EVs because they're more affordable now than ever before. There are 10 models of EVs available under $40,000, and you can save up to $3,000 per year by driving an EV because you avoid the gut punch of driving on petrol.
4: The state's second most profitable club has been told to appoint an external auditor to assess whether it's left itself open to criminal infiltration. The Financial Crimes Watchdog has ordered Bankstown Sports Club to determine whether its anti-money laundering controls are up to scratch. Another milestone for the new Powerhouse Museum in Parramatta, with the first objects being installed. A replica of the first Qantas plane to fly in Australia is among the expected 3,000 items that will be on display when the new cultural facility opens its doors later this year. Arts Minister John Graham says it's an appropriate exhibit to help launch the new site.
7: The first objects being loaded into the Powerhouse Parramatta, and they're a big part of our aviation history, including a replica of the first Qantas plane to fly in Australia.
4: And Australia's new ambassador to the United States has travelled to the White House to present his credentials to US President Donald Trump. In finance, the Dow Jones up 276 points at the close, the Nasdaq up 22, one Australian dollar buying 71.4 US cents.
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9: Raiders coach Ricky Stewart has let fly at the state of the game in the NRL after a 30-22 loss to the Dolphins in Canberra. He didn't take any questions in his press conference, which wrapped up inside 2 minutes. Stewart sent well wishes to Jai Arrow on behalf of the club before saying he's never been more confused by the rules of rugby league.
10: We're in a position at the moment where we're picking and choosing when we apply them, and it's a very frustrating situation for those who are involved as players and coaches.
9: Alex de Minaur has cruised into the semi-finals of the Hamburg Tennis Open with a 6-love, 6-3 win over 7th seed Luciano Darderi. The English Football Association has announced it's launching its own investigation into the spy saga involving Southampton, and Aidan Murphy's won the men's 200 metres at the Oceania Athletics Championships in Darwin. That's sport. I'm Mike Pearsall.
4: 4 past 8, that's news and sport.
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12: And let's have a look at the weather for the Mid-North Coast for Friday and the all-important weekend. And it's going to be much the same right across the weekend. Cloudy, very high chance of showers. That's for today. We're looking at a top of 21 degrees. We're still sitting on around about 16, 17 degrees right now. And showers for Saturday, possible showers on Sunday, late showers on Monday, more possible showers as of Tuesday. Then we get into heavy showers and rain around about the middle of next week. Temperatures staying around the low 20s for the next few days, and definitely showers on the horizon. On the coastal waters, Smoky Cape to Seal Rocks for Friday till midnight. There is a strong wind warning for the Macquarie Coast.
13: Warning, warning, warning.
12: Southerly winds, 20 to 30 knots. The seas are 2 to 3 metres, and the swell is also southerly. That's at around 3 metres and tending southeasterly up to 4 metres during the morning. And a caution for large and powerful surf conditions, making coastal activities like crossing bars by boat and rock fishing rather hazardous. The strong wind set to continue into Saturday, should start to ease up by Sunday, or through Sunday anyway. And the next tide is a high tide at 1:23 this afternoon at 1.12 metres. Currently on the coast, the wind is from the southeast at around 7 knots, the barometer 1,024, seas are at 2 metres, the swell 2 to 3 metres, and the bar conditions are rough. The next tide, high one, at 22 minutes past 1 this afternoon at 1.12 metres.
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12: Yes, it is. How are you doing? It's Andy with you. It is Friday morning and it is the 22nd of May. If you were born May 22, congratulations. I hope it is the bonzerest of bonzer birthdays. Did you know that you share it with this bloke? He was born in Wauchope in 1955, turning 71 today, Ivor Davies, founder, lead singer, guitarist for Icehouse, originally known as Flowers. They were great. I loved them when they were Flowers. Used to go and see them a lot in the pubs. They were basically a glam rock new wave jukebox. T-Rex, Iggy Pop, David Bowie, you name it. They used to do 801, Brian Eno. Great, great, great band. And then they started integrating their own ones and turned into Icehouse a couple of years later. Ivor Davies, the brains behind it all, has been there from the start. Here is Icehouse and the Great Southern Land. Happy birthday to Ivor Davies, and happy birthday to you. 8 minutes past 8, it's Great Lakes FM.

Hey to ya. Congratulations to you. If you were born on the 22nd of May, you share your birthday with the one, the only Ivor Davies, the main man from Ice House, and we just heard Great Southern Land there. They made number one with Electric Blue in 1987, a song that he wrote with John Oates from Hall & Oates, and also made number seven in the United States. Their album Man of Colours, one of Australia's biggest selling locally made albums. Happy birthday to Ivor Davies, 71 years old today. Wow. Who else has got a birthday? Let me see. Where's the list of olden times? Here it be. Ha ha. Ah, Wilhelm Richard Wagner was born on this day in 1813, a composer of music, and Sir Arthur Conan Doyle, also born on this day in 1859, author of Sherlock Holmes, and a whole bunch of other things as well. Sir Laurence Olivier. Sir Laurence Olivier was born on this day in 1907. Made a decent movie or two. Actor, director, and producer. Musician, psychedelic blues kind of jazz guy. Sun Ra, born on this day in 1914. Herman Poole Blount. Lesonis Ra. What a name. And born on this day, 1914. Who else has got a birthday? Charles Aznavour has a birthday. Remember on Morecambe and Wise, they always used to call him Charles Aznavour. He was born in Paris in France in 1924. He was 94 years old when he passed away. Real name, Charneur Aznavourian. Armenian French singer and actor. Two biggest hits in Australia were The Old Fashioned Way in 73, She in 1974. In a career as a singer and songwriter spanning over 70 years, recorded more than 1,200 songs interpreted in nine languages. Also appeared in a bunch of movies, including And Then There Were None and Shoot the Piano Player. Monsieur Aznavour was a 2024 musical biographical drama movie about the life of Charles Aznavour, born on this day in 1924. Who else is born on this day? The greatest footballer ever. George Best was born on this day in Belfast, in Ireland, Northern Ireland, in 1946. He was just 59 when he passed away. Played for Northern Ireland 31 times. Unfortunately, Northern Ireland never really made it onto the big stage in his time. Never got to play in a World Cup, and he was also a member of the Manchester United team that won the English title in 1967 and the European Cup in 1968. George Best made his senior debut for United at the age of 17, played 466 senior games and scored 176 goals. Played for some others as well, Fulham. He went to America, played there for a while as well. However, he was a boozer. Career was cut short due to excessive drinking and womanising. He once said that he spent all his money on fast cars and birds, and he wasted the rest. And he once spent 12 weeks in jail in England for assaulting police and drink driving. It was a real shame. It was a real sad downfall for George Best. Apparently, at one time, the national papers issued a picture of his face on the front page, and they prompted publicans around the country to pin it up in their bar and to not serve him if he came into your pub. Sad, sad, sad, because he really was the greatest player ever. I saw him play once, playing against Stoke City for Manchester United around 1971, and he got both the goals. I remember United won 2-0. George Best scored them both. Fabulous footballer, really, really was. Sad story too, Georgie Best. Just 59 when he passed away. Who else has got a birthday? Bernie Taupin does. He was born in Lincolnshire in England in 1950, turning 76 today, English songwriter. Written the lyrics for most of Elton John's songs. They met in 1969 when Elton answered an advertisement for musical talent. He's also co-written for other people as well, Alice Cooper for starters, and he co-wrote Starship's big hit in 1985, We Built This City, and this one, which he wrote for Heart, was a big hit. This is These Dreams, written by birthday boy Bernie Taupin. It's 8:18. It's Great Lakes FM. Happy birthday.

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5: 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The Dirt Road Tribute will be there from 6 o'clock. 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The Snakebite Duo are at the Tanks at Club Foster at 8. Ruben Carr, the Pacific Palms Bolo at 8 o'clock. And Slingshot at the Manning River Hotel at Taree at 8:30. And Cranky Duck at the Old Bar Tavern, 9 o'clock tonight. 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You can catch Tainted Burlesque at the Bungwall Hall. That's from 6:30 on Saturday. Alan Maisie at the Wingham Services Club at 6:30. Dean Weston, the Sporties at Tuncurry at 7:30. Fella Falafel at the Halliday's Point Tavern at 7:30. The Big Fins are at the Tanks at Club Foster at 8. Dave Young at the Harrington Hotel at 8 and Supercell at the Manning River Hotel at 8:30 and The Vault at the Old Bar Tavern at 9 o'clock on Saturday night. On Sunday, you can catch Ben Lee at the Flow Bar at Old Bar from 12:30. Dave Xavier at the Manning River Hotel at Taree at 1 o'clock. The Traps at the Coopernook Hotel at 1:30. John Battle, Ken Smith and Bob Easter at the Bulla Dealer Bowling Club from 1:30 on Sunday afternoon. The High Cloud Band at the Lakeside Tavern at Foster at 2. Alan Clark is at the Old Bar Tavern at 2 o'clock. Sunday Lemonade Bottled Sunshine at the Upper Lansdowne Hall from 2:30 on Sunday. Cotton Sacks and Strings at the Harrington Hotel at 3:30. Dean Weston, The Tanks, Club Foster at 4:30. And Jason Carruthers is at the Sporties at Tunners, 4:30 Sunday afternoon. 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
5: 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We should celebrate the birthday of Jerry Dammers, born in India on this day in 1955. 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
2: It's 8:30. Good morning. I'm Josh Bryant. Hundreds of kilograms of illicit drugs has been found hidden in a diesel generator that was imported into Sydney. Dusty Fitzpatrick reports.
3: The generator is understood to have arrived at Port Botany in Sydney from Mexico via Malaysia. Authorities allege more than 100 kilograms of cocaine and 250 kilos of methamphetamine was stashed inside. The AFP has seized the drugs and is working to identify the criminal syndicate responsible for the importation. Officers are seeking assistance from people who may have been asked to help store the generator. Dusty Fitzpatrick, Sydney.
2: Police have now charged a man they believe was involved in the planning and coordination of a kidnapping in Mount Pritchard early this year. A 53-year-old was rescued from a Dural property 2 days after he was grabbed by a group outside a tobacconist. A teenager and two other men remain before the courts. Government sources say federal Labor is open to changes to its plans to tax trusts. The opposition claims the move would penalise parents who are trying to secure their children's futures. The Herald reports the public backlash is not pushing Labor to rethink its proposed capital gains tax changes. Iran says it is significantly expanding the area around the Strait of Hormuz, over which it claims military control. Tehran insists recognition of its control over the key trade route is a non-negotiable part of any settlement to end the conflict. But US President Donald Trump says Washington will not give up until the shipping route is fully open.
4: We want it open. We want it free. We don't want tolls.
5: Can they keep their highly enriched uranium?
4: No, we get the highly enriched. We will get it. We don't need it. We don't want it. We'll probably destroy it after we get it, but we're not going to let them have it.
2: An after-school care centre in Sydney's inner suburbs has had its licence terminated over child safety concerns. An audit has detailed issues regarding the government and operation of the Darlow Play Centre in Darlinghurst. Today is National Walk to School Day, with primary school students encouraged to make their way to school on foot for at least part of the journey. The initiative aims to combat childhood obesity and improve classroom focus through daily exercise. The Pedestrian Council's Harold Scrooby says walking to school has a range of health benefits.
6: Over 25% of our children are now overweight or obese. Walking is probably the best way. Walking regularly is the best way for children to get back to good health.
2: And millions of people are expected to attend the Vivid Light Show across Sydney, which gets underway tonight. In finance, the Dow Jones up 276 points at the close, the Nasdaq closing up 22, one Australian dollar buying 71.5 US cents.
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8: The Dolphins have overcome an Origin weakened roster to pick up a valuable 2 points on the road in Canberra. They've taken down the Raiders 30-22 for their fourth straight victory ahead of a bye next week. In Origin camp, Nathan Cleary is scoffing at criticism of Stephen Crichton's selection for the Blues. Crichton has been out of form at the Bulldogs and battling injury, but Cleary says the star centre always rises to the occasion. The
9: criticism's pretty ridiculous, to be honest. Every time he's been asked to do a job in a big game, he's gone over and above. Just his leadership as well, his presence. Every time I look across and I'm next to him on the field, I feel great.
8: Alex de Minaur has been drawn to face a qualifier in the first round of the French Open. He's warming up nicely, cruising into the semi-finals in Hamburg. And England coach Thomas Tuchel has overlooked Cole Palmer and Phil Foden for this year's FIFA World Cup. That's sport. I'm Mike Pearsall.
2: 26-9, that's news and sport.
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12: And a quick look at the weather. Mid-North Coast, Friday, cloudy. Very high chance of showers and 21 degrees for a maximum forecast temperature. Got around 17 degrees right now. It will remain much the same right over the weekend and into early next week. On the coast, there is a strong wind warning for the Macquarie Coast.
13: Warning, warning, warning.
12: With a southerly winds at 20 to 30 knots, the seas are 2 to 3 metres, and there's a southerly swell at 3 metres, tending southeasterly up to 4 metres during the morning. Strong wind set to continue into Saturday at least as well. And the next tide is a high one at 1:23 this afternoon. 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
12: Great Lakes FM. Good morning. How you going? It's Andy with you. It's Friday morning. Hooray! Hooray for Friday morning. And it's time to get serious about today's intros, playing Spot the Intro, and we shall reveal all in around about 10 minutes' time. 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So, get yourself in the draw. To do it today, identify these two tunes. Well, spot those intros. Tell me the names of those two tunes. Do it on the telephone on 65555444. Do it on the text machine. That number is 0488 387 44. We will do it one more time right now. And we'll do it, well, no, we will reveal all. We will untwist and we shall get to the bottom of it in around about 10 minutes' time. 65555444 is the phone number, or text 0488 387 44. Spot those intros, thanks to Travelwise. It's 22 and a half minutes to 9. It's Great Lakes FM, and here's Elvis.

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keep this skinny boy from blowing over in the wind. Love it. That's the Rainmakers from their first album. We heard from Queen and Elvis Presley in there as well. Clues for today's Spot the Intro tunes, which I think might have just bruised a few brain cells. Had a couple of caller-inners then, and none of them were right. Let's see who was playing today. Thanks to Travelwise, we were asking, what were these two tunes? Doing. Spot those intros. Well, all the bullets went very early. Was at Possum Brush, got himself the gold bullet this morning on the telephone. Roland at Cranback for the silver, and Diane at Southwest Rocks got the bronze. Well done. As I say, I had a couple of caller-inners then, but none of them were right, so thanks to our earlier caller-inners, you are now in the competition computer. On the text machine, it was the Stressheads at Taree took out the gold, Kansas City Kev for the silver, and Ramos the Red got the bronze on the text machine. Who did we hear from? Where did we get to? We got to Susie Sue. We got to Ellen Bulladila. They were getting them right, as was Glenn at Taree. And Kathy and Ian, the Hillvillians, having a fearless Friday and getting both the tunes. Well done. So to Jaso, the Jaso Rooney. There's Kaz and Tez. Kaz and Tez is what I was attempting to say. You will find them at Darawang, and they got both the tunes. Emmett, listening at the Quad.

0: rubber blowholes in WA. You have a great weekend, Emmett. Doing some travelling there. You got both the tunes as well. Excellent work. Daryl at Harrington. First one's right, Daryl. Second one's the right artist, but it's the wrong song, I'm afraid. Top of the morning to Andrew at Tipperary, drawing blanks, but wishing all the teams the best for the last round. Yeah, all the best to you, Squire, West Ham supporter. It's not pleasant, is it? I'm not enjoying this season one little bit. Anyway, Deb at Tea Gardens. You got the first one, Deb. The second one isn't Black Betty, though. It's a wob. Ellen P at Tuncurry. You have a great weekend. Same story. You got the first one right. The second one isn't Speed King by Deep Purple. Wob. Vicky and Jeff, currently in Tenterfield in New South Wales. You got the first one. I can't give you that second one, I'm afraid. Nice try, though. Rinda's back. And Nat's not that one either. Sorry, Rin. You've still got a 50% there. Bradders at Boomers has got 2 out of 2. But Greg at Foster. Oiks. Let me think about this for a second. Yeah, I can give you that one. Oh, yeah, I think I've worked it out. It's all right, Greg. Yep, 2 out of 2 for you. And the Foster crew, Steve and Sue, they've also got them both right. Today's tunes. Well, the first one I think everybody got right. It was Shirley Bassey and The Big Spender. The minute you walked in the joint.
1: The minute you walked in the joint.
0: Ba-na-ba. That was the first one. The second one was that little old band from Texas. It was Tush. Yeah. I'm just heading downtown looking for some Tush. They were today's intro tunes. Well done, everybody that got them right. Commiserations if you just missed. Doesn't matter. We'll do it again on Monday. We'll twist up a tune on Monday, give you another opportunity to get yourself in the draw to win that $600 voucher, thanks to our sponsor, Travelwise. Today's tunes, the first one was Shirley Bassey with Big Spender, and ZZ Top for the second with Tush.

Wouldn't you like to have fun, fun, fun? How's about a few laughs, laughs? I could show you a good time. Let me show you a good time.

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2: It's 9 o'clock. Good morning. I'm Josh Bryant. The government admits there are real concerns out there regarding the changes to the capital gains tax discount, but denies that the proposal is undercooked. Government sources have said while Labor is open to potentially modifying its plan to tax discretionary trusts, they're holding firm on the proposed CGT overhaul. Assistant Minister Dr. Andrew Charlton's told Today some businesses will actually be better off under the government's plan.
3: Taking away the CGT discount and replacing it with a different kind of discount, a kind of discount that is based on inflation. And that discount will in some ways be better and fairer than the previous type of discount.
2: A Sydney teacher has been charged with child grooming and possessing child abuse material. Police received a tip-off leading them to raid a property in Sydney's southwest and seize electronic devices. Detectives also allegedly uncovered online communications with a teenage girl over the span of 4 years. Seven women and 14 children linked to ISIS have left a camp in Syria and are now on their way back to Australia. It's understood the group is now travelling to Damascus before they fly home. It's unclear exactly when they will touch down in Australia. Millions of dollars is being allocated for projects aimed at reducing the number of pedestrian fatalities in New South Wales. The investment will fund 19 initiatives in high-activity area. The Centre for Road Safety Chief Bernard Carlin says it will make it safer for people to get around on foot.
4: As well as reducing the speed zones to 40 kilometres an hour, there'll be improvements such as wider footpaths, upgraded pedestrian crossing.
2: A report shows electric vehicle sales in Australia have reached record highs this year, driven by the surging fuel prices. EV purchases have jumped 65% in the first quarter of 2026 compared to the same time last year. Also making news, more than 350 kilograms of illicit drugs has been found stashed inside a diesel generator that was shipped to Sydney. And a survey has found one in four Australian families is cutting back on children's sport due to cost of living pressures. Gabriel Hodson explains.
5: A national Compare Club survey of 1,000 parents has found many riddled by guilt, with one in four ditching kids' sport to save cash. It's also found that where there's financial pressure, half of all families are having more arguments about money. News Corp says 55% of parents with a child under 18 describe themselves as struggling or just getting by. 42% of these families are also spending less on music, dance and tutoring. Gabriel Hodson reporting.
2: In finance, the Dow Jones closed up 276 points, the Nasdaq up 22, one Australian dollar buying 71.5 US cents.
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7: Raiders coach Ricky Stewart has teed off at the state of the game following his side's 30-22 loss to the Dolphins in Canberra. He wrapped up his press conference inside 2 minutes without taking a single question. Stewart says he's been left confused by how the game is officiated, claiming interpretations are changing week to week.
8: I mean, you can't have a rule and apply it 1 week and not the next week. It's just, as I say, I've never been so confused, and it's disappointing because I love the game.
7: In Origin camp, the Blues have the day off today on the Central Coast. In AFL, Hawthorn has defeated Adelaide by 9 points in Launceston. Brooks Koepka leads the PGA Tour's Byron Nelson after an 8-under par opening round. And another lay day has been called at the Surfing Championship Tour event at Raglan in New Zealand. That's sport. I'm Mike Pearsall.
2: 4 past 9, that's the latest news and sport.

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4: And let's have a look at the weather for the Mid-North Coast. What can we expect on this Friday and over the weekend? Well, we can expect cloudy conditions with very high chance of showers. That's for today. 21 degrees maximum. We've up to around about 17 degrees now. More showers Saturday, possible showers Sunday, a late shower on Monday, and then more possible showers as of Tuesday. And when we get into next week, we've got rain and heavy showers forecast. On the coastal waters, Smoky Cape to Seal Rocks for Friday until Friday till midnight. There is a strong wind warning for the Macquarie Coast.
5: Warning, warning, warning.
4: That means southerly winds at 20 to 30 knots. The seas are 2 to 3 metres and the swell is southerly at 3 metres, tending southeasterly up to 4 metres during the morning. There is a caution. Large and powerful surf conditions can make crossing bars by boat and rock fishing just a tad hazardous. Strong wind set to continue into Saturday should start to ease up on Sunday. The next tide will be a high tide at 1:23 this afternoon, a low tide at 6:32 this evening. 6 minutes past nine right now, and you're tuned into Great Lakes FM.
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4: Great Lakes FM, good morning. How you going? It's Andy with you on your Friday morning. That means we'll check in with Dave, get the stock report from Gooch Agencies around about 9:30 this morning. A couple of birthdays which I couldn't squeeze into our birthday bit earlier on. Let's celebrate this bloke. You either love him or you hate him. Personally, I could do without it. However, it is the birthday of one Stephen Morrissey, born in Lancashire in England in 1959. He's a singer. We know him as Morrissey, former lead vocalist with the Smiths. Now, he has had over 10 top 20 hits in his homeland, but failed to make the same impact on the US or Australian charts. He has dented them from time to time, but let's go back to the Smiths days. Here's their big one. How soon is now? Ah, there's that guitar. Johnny Marr on the guitar. Happy birthday to Stephen Morrissey, lead vocalist with the Smiths. It's Great Lakes FM.

Okay, that's enough. Thank you very much. That's the Gin Blossoms. That's a great name for a band. A song called Hey Jealousy. And it's a happy birthday to one of those guys, Jesse Valenzuela. What a cool name. My name is Jesse Valenzuela. Don't know where he was born. Somewhere in America. Somewhere around Arizona, which is where the band come from. Happy birthday to Jesse Valenzuela, guitarist, singer, producer with the Gin Blossoms. And before that, we heard from the Smiths. It's a happy birthday to old whiny guts himself, Morrissey. Oh, dear. They're a great band until he starts singing with that whiny, moany voice. Dear, dear, dear. Anyway, that's just me. Opinionated radio on Great Lakes FM this morning. Happy birthday to Morrissey and happy birthday to Jesse Valenzuela from the Gin Blossoms. And happy birthday to you if you were born today. Here's the Electric Pandas. A big

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2: Squiddly diddly diddly diddly do. Two things to tell you about. We will start with a car key. A car key on a blue lanyard. It was lost on the 19th of May, around about a quarter past 11 in the morning, possibly around the Stuart Parade or South Street area in Tuncurry. It's a car key on a blue lanyard. If you found it, contact Chris, 0414 556 469 is that number, 0414 556 469. And a pet budgie was found on Sunday around about 3:30 in the afternoon, found in Foster. If you've lost your budgie, give this number a call with a detailed description of the birdie and let's get it back where it belongs. The number to call is 0402 136776. That's 0402 136776. If you've lost it or found it, get it into the Lost and Found. It's free, it is effective, it's easy to do. 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All the details are easy to see, and you can load in your lost or found item yourself, and then we will take it from there. 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
2: Yep, it is around 9.30 on a Friday. Time to get Dave on the phone from Gooch Agencies. Good morning, Dave.
3: G'day, young Andy boy. How are you in this overcast Friday morning?
2: Good, thank you, mate. How's it going out there?
3: Yeah, good. A little bit cooler. We've had some nice rain. Very grateful for what we've got, that's for sure. It has put a bit of water in some dams.
2: Good.
3: We do need it quite a bit more, but look, grateful for what we've got. I think they're talking some good rain next week as well.
2: Yeah, it doesn't seem to be going away in a hurry, so let's hope it goes where it's needed.
3: Exactly, mate, exactly. Look, some place in the west have had good rain as well, and it's incredible how this cattle market can change so quickly, mate. Like a fortnight ago at Taree, it was quite a tough sale. It was tough everywhere a fortnight ago. And then we've seen this past week, it's picked up every day from Maitland Monday, Scone, Singleton, and through to Gloucester yesterday. We did see a much stronger market.
2: No, that's good.
3: Which is a good thing for producers that need to offload leading into winter, because I know we've got water. We could have some water and we've had rain, but we're not going to have any feed still as our window of growth is very, very fast closing.
2: So having a good day like that has got to be good psychologically as well.
3: Oh, definitely, mate. It's a lot of pressure for farmers and producers, and when you haven't got the rain, and we're dictated to by the seasons, I've always said that. So it's unfortunate we never got the season leading up to winter where you could have some growth and some grass, but at least if we can get the rain, well, yeah, you've got something, that's for sure.
2: All righty. So what else is happening?
3: Mate, well, we had 550 head of cattle yesterday, and as I said, we did see a stronger market. No older steers, the quota, but yearling steers went from 1,500 to a top of 1,775. Heavy weaner steers in your crossbreds, 1,100 to a top of $1,375. Your lighter weaners are the $600 for, you like 150, little 150 kilo weaners, to a top of $1,000. And same sort of heifers were dearer yesterday. Your heavier heifer, weaner heifers, went from 1,000 to a top of $1,275. Your lighter heifers, look, your little light, 120, 130 kilo, that sort of, and 150 kilo, sort of $400, up to your heavier ones, to that $800 mark yesterday, mate. Cows and calves, mate, 1,300 for some plainer condition ones to a top of $1,700, and that was it for Gloucester yesterday, Andy.
2: All righty, what's coming up?
3: Mate, Taree Monday, Taree cattle sale Monday, and yes, there has been quite a bit of inquiry for numbers, so if you are thinking of selling, there is an opportunity there at the moment with this cattle on the market on the way up. So Taree and Maitland on Monday, and then we've got Nabiac Saturday, next Saturday the 30th, and then that's where we've got that client who's put the steer on the spit. It'll be a whole beast on the spit. It's a massive setup, mate. So that's just to say thank you to all first responders, police, fire, rescue and rural fire service volunteers and so forth. That's for everyone. And even the general public will come along and have something to eat and have a look at what he's built, mate. And it'll be an interesting day. But our goods and chattel start at 9 o'clock. So if anyone wants to make a day of it, they're going to start. The beast will be on the spit lunchtime Friday. They'll camp with it Friday night. And then it should be ready by lunchtime Saturday. But our goods and chattel sale starts on Saturday. The Ford 7710 two-wheel drive tractor will be there, plus lots of other gear. And then we'll be on the chooks and ducks. And then we'll do the cattle sale at 12 noon.
2: Yeah, always a big one there. The epicentre of cattle trade on the east coast of Australia.
3: So close.
2: Oh!
3: One day.
2: I'll get you to write it down for me, Dave, then I'll get it right.
3: No worries at all, Andy boy. Mate, awesome. I hope you and your listeners have a fantastic weekend, a very safe one, and I look forward to seeing all your listeners there at Nabiac Saturday next week.
2: Sounds good. Thanks, Dave. Chat with you next week.
3: Good on you, mate. Take care.
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2: Let's see what's occurring in our district over the next few days. Well, I can tell you, for starters, the Old Bar Market has been cancelled for this Sunday. It's going to be a bit too wet for them. I think the ground gets a bit of a soaking at Old Bar. So there's no Old Bar Markets this Sunday. However, on Saturday, the Tuncurry Market should still be on at John Wright Park. Starts at 8 a.m. through until 1 p.m. And the Tea Gardens and Hawk's Nest Food Market also Saturday in the industrial area, 7 a.m. to 12 noon. But once again, no Old Bar Markets this Sunday. The weather has wiped that one out, I'm afraid. The next Great Lakes Evening View Club dinner meeting is coming up on Monday, 6 p.m. at the Sporties at Tuncurry. Everyone is welcome, and it's a great way to meet new friends. You can help to raise some money for the Smith family as well. A two-course meal is provided with tea or coffee for just $30. For more information and bookings, because they are essential, call this number, 0402 314 221. 0402 314 221. The Manning Great Lakes Parkinson Support Group, they meet on Monday, getting together at Club Foster at 1:30 in the afternoon. For more details on that, 0427 021 877, 0427 021 877. Saturday, tomorrow, the Foster Tuncurry Hawks are back at home, playing at the Harry Elliott Oval in Tuncurry from 1:15. There's a couple of games on, the under-18s and the first grade. They will be taking on Old Bar Elliott Oval in Tuncurry from 1:15. There's a couple of games on, the under-18s and the first grade. They will be taking on Old Bar in the previously post

0: Vale Winter Market. That's on next Sunday, the 31st of May. 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

What a great song. You forget how good it is when you haven't heard it for a while. A band called The Call, and the walls came down. There's a line in that. There ain't no Russians, there ain't no Yanks, just corporate criminals playing with tanks. And I don't think that line has ever been any more true than in this day and age as well. Some songs about the walls coming down. Here's another one.

0: quitting time.
1: Who says it's quitting time?
2: I said it's quitting time.
1: I'm the foreman. I'm the one says when it's quitting time. Quitting time! Quitting time!
3: Yes, it is. All right, that's it for me. Quitting time. But Cherie's here, and she'll take you through till 2 this afternoon. Jono on a Friday arvo with his weekend wind down. Then you can get a bit jazzy, a bit bluesy, a bit funky with Matt D with jazz tracks from 6 o'clock tonight. Then head back to the 1980s with Gavin and the Essential 80s. Lots of good stuff coming your way. Have a great weekend, and I'll see you first thing Monday morning.

0: It's jazz, but just not as you know it. I'm Matt D. Join me Friday evenings between 6 and 10. I think you'll be surprised at what you'll hear. Funk, soul, blues, and yes, of course, contemporary jazz, Afro, Latin, and masters of the bop era. Tune in Fridays between 6 and 10. Lend me your ears. You just might dig it.
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2: It's 10 o'clock. Good morning. I'm Josh Bryant. The Greens are likely to help the Albanese government pass its changes to capital gains and negative gearing. The 50% CGT discount will be scrapped from July next year, instead linked to inflation, which is seen as a less generous measure. Negative gearing deductions will only be available on new house builds. Greens Senator Nick McKim's told the ABC the reform is a start, but the government should go further.
3: This package does appear, taken as a whole, to be a small step in the right direction. That was our assessment on budget night, and that remains our assessment today. So when Labor introduced the package, as I said, we'll run it through our processes.
2: The government is expected to delay legislation to impose a 30% tax on discretionary trusts amid concerns it's no more than a death tax. A Sydney teacher is facing charges of child grooming and possessing child abuse material. Police seized electronic devices after a tip-off led them to raid a property in Sydney's southwest. Detectives also allegedly uncovered online communication with a teenage girl spanning 4 years. More than 350 kilograms of illicit drugs has been found hidden in a diesel generator that was shipped to Sydney. The generator is understood to have arrived at Port Botany from Mexico via Malaysia. Border Force and Federal Police say more than 100 kilograms of cocaine and 250 kilos of methamphetamine were found stashed inside. The British government has now published documents relating to the appointment of Andrew Mountbatten-Windsor as a trade representative. The documents show that Queen Elizabeth had a wish for her son to take on a more prominent role in the promotion of national interests. As the cold and flu season draws closer, Sydney Water's reminding people not to flush tissues down the toilet. Instead of breaking down like toilet paper, they remain intact, clumping together and trapping waste. Sydney Water's Ben Armstrong says it's a much bigger problem than many people would realise.
4: Sydney Water clears more than 12,000 wastewater blockages each year at a cost of almost $24 million. And that's just the Sydney Water system. There's also private properties when they get blockages on their properties.
2: Also making news, there are reports a senior member of Sydney criminal group the Coconut Cartel has been shot dead in Vietnam. Australian business Guzmany Gomez has shut down stores in Chicago, pulling out of a planned expansion in the United States. And witnesses from Sydney to Canberra have reported seeing a meteor lighting up last night's sky, reporting a bright orange or blue flash. In finance, a few minutes into trade, the All Ords up 37 points at 88.78. One Australian dollar currently buying 71.5 US cents.
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6: The Blues women's State of Origin team is vowing to finish the job in next week's final clash with Queensland. New South Wales missed the chance to score a clean sweep, losing Game 3 in Newcastle last year. Captain Isabel Kelly says they won't make the same mistake.
7: Yeah, sometimes it's really hard to back it up for that third game, but there were so many lessons learned, and going through that and actually just reflecting back on that in our team chat, yeah, there was a lot of emotions and I guess hurt still from losing that third one.
6: Round 12 of the NRL has kicked off with a 30-22 win for the Dolphins over the Raiders in Canberra. Oscar Piastri has responded to rumours that Red Bull will try to lure him away from McLaren, declaring he's flattered, but he's happy where he is. And kicking off round 11 of the AFL, Hawthorn has defeated Adelaide 75-66 in Launceston. That's sport. I'm Mike Pearsall.
2: It's 10:04. That's the latest news and sport.
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